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0: apostles, the people of God, the elect, even the converts gather together to pray. 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The yoke breaks, the devourer rebuked and tormented. Chains of affliction dismantled.
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3: Freedom, the Lord has done it. Freedom, the Lord has done it. Freedom, the Lord has done it. FTPP, Eradia Yewie. Me Pacho, to say, I believe by the grace of God, you are doing well, and so as the family. By the mercies of God, we are also doing fantastic. Yami Adom, yesu yehu ye ewaha, yeni freedom asofo, yeni freedom, amebushye yina, we are all doing fantastic by the mercies of God. Yami Adom wa, eye my moment of laughter, jumedina yeyeno August, eni September, asani edruso. Eye jumedia yeyeno August, yebeyeno September. 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Yami Adom wa, eye bosumi ya yeremi ye, 22nd to 25th, na yesane eshe asibim. Eye my moment of laughter. Me Siriam Reno enemy. Many of us, since we started January to this time, you have been going through a lot of stuff. What koniema be brebemo? If you tell me a minim say ubusa won say it me crano, mempaya mi boy ni asoria me kui nyami uti mpuni nyami uti me kadibia say if there is a man to pray, there is a God to answer. Nyame, sometime me kadibia say. 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
1: All roads lead to La Paz race course, the Rasta Park. It's your moment of laughter. Your season of weeping is over.
0: Nyami Yadoma, like I said earlier on, Nyami Yadoma, like I said earlier on the 22nd of September this month, yeah, and I hear my moment of laughter. No, Ebaso Gidi Gidi Pa, Ewa La Paz, Race Course Park, and Sumpacho, Ebia Uma, your program be that, Ebiswa Bebida. This is a big opportunity for you to try and plan to be here, and I promise you, you are going to love it. Baby, Nyami Yadans, yeah, Juma Pa, Eya Freedom. Mammy Bioba was a reverend. Freedom never was soon in a year to my pa because aha, and I'm a mabinya who fed ya, me ma four, or munyin to kind. Me ma four, so munyin na, to kind, and to God be the glory. Okay, let's listen to some few testimonies and then we will begin the prayer section for tonight.
2: Yeah. 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
0: Mammy.
2: Papa, Yamin Shira, what's
0: it? Amen.
2: Yamin Shira, when Yammy, I was so many.
0: Amen.
2: Amen.
0: Amen.
2: Papa, me wo kumase. 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Me sister ba me ho from 2020. That's 2023 no mo. 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That time kura papa no say, mpae na oba na say, na munyi TV so papa. No, catch your manager. 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
0: Hey,
2: the young company, a wire, my minute, mean, dear dance your corner, just a yarn with me, woody and your meaning, your mammy, dear. 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
3: Jesus
2: ye ye chusu mu ba ko se me bu sia ko be se bu mi o so mese
3: bu nkola no
2: da ba fana no pa ba mu bani si I don't see a midi ndi bi ja
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3: mm
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3: mm
2: papa na nyame ye ye
3: mm
2: bo wa na wo be ka me kwa doctor simi ntumi mpushi isa ye mo fresh
3: Jesus
2: papa me chiri be free mu e chi me ndi abo no de free mu o free mu no as I mean, I see, yes, I'm part of some, just a man, maybe via the debatchima mako. A year now, one of the years, I later. I'm a cast on my emotion, Papa. You're my impression, ya, Mina Mikui.
3: Hey,
2: Mina, it was yelling, yes, so moon say good meaning in panel. Papa, Mina, Mako Dom, I'm a yes, seven colano, I'm a Milan Casano. Me let just say, me name me a sea. I will be with him, but me no shame. Me in Kenyan party as a phone would be papa. Nancy and I made a cooperation room of papa. Oh, you wish royal so. Oh, you need the uninsured, they wish us, I mean, they work as the insurer, so I mean, she lending me an ingin answer me for your number for you, papa. Me no insured if you go me him. Na me cast a freedom ya me.
3: Ah, Jesus.
2: So what did you mean they hear you, man? Padia. May I be mean to be any in this of be any? But freedom ya me, so what did you mean they hear you, man? Quadia. Oppression will be a milk shimmy. When ya me now, when you hear you, man, on shimmy. Let me get a bomb pile of a corporation. Son of pressure, woman. Me ya no musa nsum fa ada doctor mani same bed na me nche doctor sna mo ya na doctor sni ya train
3: hey
2: na less support mo jina ho a mo ka doctor support no hefu no we are train papa
3: tini papa ko ni passes
2: ni esi ya ni die mi kese mi woto me na ye ka cha me se ya mi a me som no no ni som ni ye pa de bia me bom pa ile su ko papa ni uji mi esi ye Papa, tell me that one that son of me, Marco Kumbala, mean you mean yes, you know. May I say, you man, I made to a man and say, I can never be ungrateful, yes, so you want to have done for me, Papa. Mitchell, you would, yeah, in the door, so, but some page you are sitting, you are
3: here. Oh,
2: Papa, me see, me too, I must see. Obia me koko manu, and you mana me too, man. Obia wa koko ma, papa. Me see bida. But sana, ye di insurance see me so amu fresh, amu di sa pressure iron in this see me so me say.
3: Pressure iron.
2: My life, manu. As sana me kaya ani say freedom ya me, shime. Yes, me can't have some new way, and I mean, see me in TV and all of that. Sir, me and my coma, sir. Papa, I then send a club, you look her.
3: Oh,
2: then come a flow one, Cassa.
3: Mm-hmm.
2: I come a flow one, sir. Let the sun come a flow one, man, come a Cassa as a witch. So, from a woman's doctor, Nair or Jim, I want to see. You were first a player, so cool. I'm your corner. Meet me at the home call. So for cool name for a number, papa.
3: Wow.
2: I go to hospital.
3: No
2: number so bad flow. And then make a chance say, every 2 o'clock, it be a TV tray, a dry plant, the bubble station, sir. You're born pilot. Because look at your son in that, let me in some ways or so, in some way a day, ever. Okay.
3: Amen. So for mommy, a testimony, no, Ebia Obin Shadantin, you may kind of
0: So for any command or call, oh, we the Kaipa omu frame me. Nipa no frame ne doctor Nankasa, oh, we am also more omu declare the death. But so for Nipa now, we were one canoe hono. Omu be pijano, edena ko mochreno. 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Sofo, ye, deni beko ni asa return in the back. Nisi wane kacho siye nyanku poni ho. The book of James, or see, or see, in Bible, ni more deno. It availed much. A year near Marcus here. A year near man, what thing? The Simidofo Empire, a Yaibo. Freedom Pan, a Yaibo. What do you want to be so for a year zero? So, come on, you know, Tunumun. 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This is powerful testimony. 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Where are the one that would the Pastor Bernard the year Juma and your family cobra?
4: But I want to selection.
0: It does you see who
4: the children.
0: You be see who an uncle.
4: When you to your pass a death sentence, you say a douse.
0: So for me, the MC can move. So for you, Busau, say, Uda, say, Uber Chusu, Unqualano, Yen Sevu, Unqualano, and I Yen Sevu. Now, we say, says, who could you know? Ne bia be ma no ngoda ne amu wo hu se enkola no su yemi nu ene gu yem we se so fo wo ye gidi ne a you will have to just trust God for a miracle.
4: Yes.
0: I'm telling you because of you can lose your wife and have the children and you can also lose the children and have your wife no aka say ye won tafu mi nu ebrebo bi obi ebrebi ye ko eye bi e wo omo fre ba bi e wo vote ho ba bi mi refi. Also, for Elias, when I have been in Solena Mimusa, when I'm baby, I will hear you talk about the honor. Afla, there be no flower. Sugakope, thank you. So for your queer, you be a ho. As my making a chess at Tamia or Santa Maria, it's about 2008, 2009. So for and now, who say a year no, it be on my or my phony beat me a my year to Santa Phony be. A do to send me a domit me a year bed 3, 4, 5. So for Naya, the near queer, a ya solid baby. And my mini woo ye, my me penina no 88 years, I say 89 years. So for Anna, me who say, ya de dano wa how, and almost I did any powerful front, any powerful na de dano. Wamo saw your barton or qua warso, and ta phone and cranny woo, and only my mini so woo. So for any, I did me see me first time I mean who be, ya de da or no about or barton at the one and a mano. we done the left, now we done the right. And I'm a corner, I'm good, I'm a ship, now make us say, hey. And then you could offer Berman, why it is a moon, while folding the arms, say, and wash on Colan and Obanis, we ruin feed that copium soup. One way we should that them. My many testimony, testimony, pa. Okay, so for time, not time, intimate to us, we'll be sorry. Or send me out, maybe the other than more. And a sorry, your mumper, because I know your brother, the kind, I will be so me more. About your sorry, your mumper, sorry, your mumper, what a powerful testimony. The bomb person, I didn't find dance here soon, send the baby. Everyone believe in God for a miracle. Receive your person. Receive, you. Receive your testimony. Receive your testimony. Every demonic arrangement against you, I cast it by fire. There will be a piano dead radiance, piano dead radiance. La barosa torique para. Salabani malagana baha. Thank you, Father. The Cadibia see and Fonso and the Tassa and Pi Bo was ready for me and Fonso Chemie, Mamma Hun to Papa, the Buame, Buame and Pi Bo Managi, be a noble person, but if I shall lift your voice and pray for you. Sometimes I'm not your war and same one more bonnet for them person betty. The reason no bonnet for them person betty is or bonnet for himself. Say yes, you say, and you shall know the truth, and the truth shall set you free. It is Yamia Semden no Quarano, Otia, Ayana etasano, and I know bonnet for them person betty. It won't Pabunu Sabra de Mama Hording or Unyatisia no bonnet for person or young woman at Toso. Sarabayan Pipe going to me most of Adana Jim Mama Hording. Mamma Pabum to me. Oh, Mamma Pabum, maybe I'll be an idiom. Lift up your voice and pray for strength. Pray for strength.
4: Somebody
0: I feel you called the next prayer topic. And you're bomb by a power to Mr. Men Yamrawati. And quick one, let me ask you a favor. But Ubunimobia or Facebook, I need the most share link in my Mrs. Yar. By the grace of God, if you are live on Facebook, go ahead and share the link for me. Yes, go ahead. And we are also live on TikTok. You see, if TikTok is just them, then they were TikTok. Oh, but FTPP prayer, sir. Just you are told, then they were TikTok. And a YouTube so then the YouTube would but the Lord has done it with YouTube. Patrol, let's share the link for me, every one of you. Please come on now. Freedom mind. Let's share the link. If you have not shared it, you have not done well. Look at the testimonies. Look at the undiluted word of God. I beg you in the name of God. Somebody needs to be blessed tonight. Share the link for me. Share the link for me. Share the link for me. The name on Facebook is Bernard Owusu Ansa. Bernard Owusu Ansa. And for Pastor Ne Reverend Ne Bay, title Bianca, what do you about Bernard Owusu Ansa na winya? Bernard Owusu Ansa, that's the name on Facebook. Just don't add no title. Just type Bernard Owusu Ansa on Facebook. And please, another one too is also called Original FTPP. Original FTPP. Original FTPP. Share the link. Share the link. I beg you, share the link. Let us be a blessing to everyone. After so you ramp by bonim the next prayer topic FSI boni was say everything that is happening in my life that makes my enemies happy. Was of him say well how be to me to pana and no what time for niji. Said ya wo brennan and yaje. Said wa wall ye gunan and yaje. Said ye kwasadi chemisofa baba will be by mincha was all meaning so team by boy be so for nice lady. Wa dwina ye tan tan time. Because be me bini na won kola 5. 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Was that for whom we are bravo? You move a brisa Bonia Tunua, O Shensenka, Ubenya Kama for Ubenya for the nearest round. Will say every bad thing that makes my enemies happy in my life. Oh Lord, let it die. At the Boni Bira, the Atumi and Matamfoni Jiwa, and Nevie, Anaji, Anapay, and Yumri, Bawujantum. Declare, say every bad thing that has happened in my life makes my enemies happy.
5: Oh Lord,
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5: Right now,
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5: 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Wemplex 400 in Yen our pharmacy. 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Wemplex 400 as on suno town for. And who be yes, Obenum sunsundro, a brand of brand. And my woman of four, a pin four. And Uncoda winning fume, you know, and one doctor answer our fa. FDA, I did in Cratway at two.
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0: dear no one son and home dear goodness. 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Ashanano, Dandan Yamacassia, mammy way, or did you own Yanko Passam, or die on Yanko Passam, or Namayo Yanko Passam, one of the aside, Pebby Tina, the Osha and say on Yanko Passam, no becca, Sire, mammy, evangelist, Dana, someone, a Jumedia and a cough fall by. Me, I make a saying, your friend Daniel Anderson, who bet my friend Dan Duan, the gospel apostle, a cocabon brother, son, a cocabon papa, and so a few more, or so for Isaac Amua, or Fijemua, and a 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de baby drum better papa, and papa, my idea. The ambition through and sort of a common wagging now. A bet you media ye china, send you a brab on the tiano, Jumedia inquiry and no a brab on antisebium. When you cup on Benam, Jumedia, so there's a sound of brab or Eddie a maupa, and Kakanka, Kanka, Kanka, Cronim, also no bones on your cup on a meal so near dwelling your cup on child of Pompey, na ope die. 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
1: Good morning.
0: Now you have a
1: cord here. Okay, young young pa.
0: That's ramity. What can you say? And I say, Dan, then you come up boosting your spirit, you know. My God. Ubu bumagu. My God. 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Oh, top EF. 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Sa Ghana mapo se de ensu bi na ne na ne na mu na. Ah, yourself we. O pe life o. Wow, it was now. Hey. And what can cash him?
1: Me cash ba ga ko ibo bo.
0: And I can say we will be a bow. Sassano, oh, as a wassa. My God. Azafa Charles, good morning.
2: Azafa Dandy, good morning.
0: Let me be able to call you.
2: Yanko Padrum room with your way up, but on our way.
0: Yanko Padrum, what the setter couldn't create that one.
2: I'm waiting.
0: Azafa Mammy, I'll be going near Banoy. Major Mosanano Pons or top yefe. Hey, not the what top. This is the mind, Beba. Top enough, I say. Black and brown, said Dayo. Once a lance, hey, I saw from Bukume.
2: My mix is
0: our mom. Okay, so for what do you want? What do you ask me about?
2: Be better for me to do my cheese.
0: Yeah. You have your defa. Emre de umre di anim kwapem tama ye papa beba ah nsu beje mu di amano
1: ni di wele mu di ani ye kwa
0: an yanko
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0: 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And the pay baby, I will tell you, Angel 102.9.
1: Papa, papa, papa.
0: A crab bone, you may dear. If I saw crab bone, you did also have crab bone.
1: Nine.
0: A bon on Ambiana, a cocoa
1: bone. Hey,
0: you got it, Yaman.
1: Papa, papa, papa, papa.
0: 12.
1: Dab, dab, dab.
0: A bon on. So this is a crab bone, 12, and as I've got to look at it.
1: Najai. Dai. Maybe I can.
0: Why, I go from Mount 12. About 4 o'clock, pepe, pepe, pepe, pepe. Near Radi Yaman, no, no, no. In the program, you say, I cook a boy, ya. As I say, as you're sorry.
1: Bah,
0: you're done, young couple. Sansa, a Radi, and I show you so, and I do mean, you know. Any young couple don't want to have a doctor, Doctor Boku, or Tesso. I'm here for you, I see any a son, Dak, as you say. We have a son, Dak, as you
1: say.
0: Bah, a son, Dak, as you say. You may do any
1: time.
0: You may count.
1: Ah,
0: you have a radia ye,
1: Emerald,
0: in Pigia,
1: sir,
0: and man, sir, so you can see.
1: Bah,
0: a thousand of any yes was one man, my soa. Yana, I know a thing. Now, oh, sure, mine Ghana. Yet, ye, that's what you want. Yanty, a honey, a mania. There's a radio, ye be a my name. In the abundance, I say, don't radiasi. And if our phone, ne free won't ye be. Now, on also so em free will be. Send on a boy, ya carbum. Don and Baptist and a junior Baptist.
1: Nine.
0: You better say that the enemy, near come for Radi, near your Radi can see it, Sansa and Radi Edding could be my name. As of a chance.
3: As of
1: Missy, do I?
0: I wonder,
1: was it what it was a me pray? A minya, but me dinum and him kind of. Hey, Missy, do I?
3: Or so for that, Revelation 19, verse 1. Et if you ask him, or so for that, you know, you know, may be a tisan call for coupe, naked say, or so say, hallelujah, and quite genuine, new yam, need to me in your young coupon, dear, radia simony. Amen. Yeah, sure, radia sim, ever. Yohane di semono etia ye dun kron ichema edi kaina Revelation chapter 19 verse number 1 etifiasem osro for dance yenu ma chi no metebibi a etisenkofo nkofuku pi nekese osro se hallelujah enkwa jene nunyam nitumi ye yankopon dia onyame asemuni amen
0: yenu achiri no I see ye no,
3: actually
0: no. And near me, see, and say, hallelujah.
1: Amen.
0: Hallelujah.
1: Amen.
0: What ye need, ni mo nyamu ye ye nyam kopan nedia.
3: To me, crack on.
0: To me.
3: And quadje, ye no nyam.
0: And it to me.
3: Power.
0: And quadje. And you nyam. And it to me.
3: Very powerful.
0: Aye ye nyam kopan. Mo. And quadje. And you nyam.
1: Okay.
0: And it to me. So when you cry, when you any
1: David.
0: So when you cry, when you to me,
1: bah.
0: You won't grow to me be any more.
1: David.
0: What means you see? What do you say? or say maybe Edda. That's what I can't say when you are. A movie in the movie. Say a true that in time for now. A movie in the movie. But when you
2: quack,
0: was it hallelujah? I'm quite it. I knew you were young. I knew to me. I knew you young couple on India.
2: Okay.
0: And you will be a dear. And you in Sibidia. And if a power boons your good room. I will go to an appearance and walk. You. And quite yet to me, you are ready. Papa will go to the acid. And son, what word you might. Sorry, Master, sorry. Now, quite yet, you know, you need to me and young Copodia. And a pay. Minimia would it to me, Mano. Minimia would you, Mano.
2: Okay.
0: Minimia would you, Yamano. Was in a mete dominant and nibble brace. Our angel from sir. Hallelujah.
2: Amen.
0: Hallelujah.
2: Amen.
0: A cocoa bone.
2: A bone.
0: Ye be so red, ye be so red. And a pain. A kumi bin kayahu.
2: Okay.
0: A new bin kayahu.
2: My God.
0: And ye bin ni yet.
2: Jesus.
0: Ye found quite the end when you bring to me my young couple. Ni boss or ni assassin. Ni two men in Ayanidia.
2: Okay.
0: Ni Ocasa will be in cabin.
2: Bah.
0: Only ever done as it.
2: Mine.
0: In Janapay Fakuma bra. The ancient Radian Munia.
2: Okay.
0: You have a dear Radiasi. Near the Radiasi, I'm on my Ghana. Here at times of any across your social media is sure. Now show my Ghana, Yante, and one. Yes, and Radi Toye,
3: said the
0: Radiasi. In sheer uniform for four. In sheer the Bida. As you move, as I said, the Radiasi. Sans Radiani. And a baby one.
2: Okay.
0: And I'm a Radi.
2: And I'm a baby. Boys prophet, please see the mind, please see the mind, boys prophet. I will not pass your nano payer. Nasa, church mother, church mother, sister Joshua Tipa Pebby. Sister Joshua Tipa Pebby. That will not pass your nano payer. Sister Joshua Tipa Pebby. Mama, give mama, Elizabeth Bosu, Elizabeth Bosu, Elizabeth Bosu, Elizabeth Bosu, Elizabeth Bosu, Elizabeth Bosu, Elizabeth Bosu, Elizabeth Bosu, Elizabeth Bosu, Elizabeth Bosu, Elizabeth Bosu, Elizabeth Bosu, Elizabeth Bosu, Elizabeth Bosu, Elizabeth Bosu, Elizabeth Bosu, Elizabeth Bosu, Elizabeth Bosu, Elizabeth Bosu, Elizabeth Bosu, Elizabeth Bosu, Elizabeth Bosu, Elizabeth Bosu, Elizabeth Bosu, Elizabeth Bosu, Elizabeth Bosu, Elizabeth Bosu, Elizabeth Bosu, Elizabeth Bosu, Elizabeth Bosu, Elizabeth Bosu, Elizabeth Bosu, Elizabeth Bosu, Elizabeth Bosu, El
4: Jonas, yeah, Jonas, yeah, Jonas, yeah, yeah, yeah, yeah, yeah, yeah, yeah, yeah, yeah, yeah, yeah, yeah, yeah, yeah, yeah, yeah, yeah, yeah, yeah, yeah, yeah, yeah, yeah, yeah, yeah, yeah, yeah, yeah, yeah, yeah, yeah, yeah, yeah, yeah, yeah, yeah, yeah, yeah, yeah, yeah, yeah, yeah, yeah, yeah, yeah, yeah, yeah, yeah, yeah, yeah, yeah, yeah, yeah, yeah, yeah, yeah, yeah, yeah, yeah, yeah, yeah, yeah, yeah, yeah, yeah, yeah, yeah, yeah, yeah, yeah, yeah, yeah, yeah, yeah, yeah, yeah, yeah, yeah, yeah, yeah, yeah, yeah, yeah, yeah, yeah, yeah, yeah, yeah, yeah Don't you pass him? Don't you pass him? Don't you pass him? Don't you pass him? Don't you pass him? Don't you pass him? Don't you pass him? Don't you pass him? Don't you pass him? Don't you pass him? Don't you pass him? Don't you pass him? Don't you pass him? Don't you pass him? Don't you pass him? Don't you pass him? Don't you pass him? Don't you pass him? Don't you pass him? Don't you pass him? Don't you pass him? Don't you pass him? Don't you pass him? Don't you pass him? Don't you pass him? Don't you pass him? Don't you pass him? Don't you pass him? Don't you pass him? Don't you pass him? Don't you pass him? Don't you pass him? Don't you pass him? Don't you pass him? Don't you pass him? Don't you pass him? Don't you pass him? Don't you pass him? Don't you pass him? Don't you pass him? Don't you pass him? Don't you pass him? Don't you pass him? Don't you pass him? Don't you pass him? Don't you pass him? Don't you pass him? Don

0: 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Jesus.
1: Anope Awurade ye kese.
2: Yes.
1: Ye kwase wo Awurade ani. Ye do man gan na kwa Awurade ani. Se Awurade man nsa so.
2: Okay.
1: Awurade mi de.
2: Jesus.
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1: What a shit!
0: Listen, I'm saying what? That is one trimmer, me. That's radia. What fun of watching. That is why I found a pay. When young coupon, my air crowded, the end of your coupon, at the affirm with the brandy, I air crowded you too. Now, a man could be said, men coming to us. In fact, oh, my name's that was a best at here, we're here to now, and not the yard by idea. Eh do twam etime ba men kan tro se onyakopon to hosem na koso wa na koso
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0: okay
1: na nnyo ani nya me de bae no na edu twam
0: papa na ya du twam ano odin serious
1: me ngaza de mini bia me de bae
0: my god
1: na nya me de bae no na
0: edu twam okay
1: na nso nya me mfa foforo mra
0: amen
1: onyakopon nya me a bia la no Okasa.
0: Yeah.
1: Ba. Because the Bible, no, to me, came we.
0: Okay.
1: Into what catch on say, what kind of Bible, and every Obua. I summon our kind, what one tears in me. Who bet me a can't be, but won't mean tears in me. Who bet me a when you may be, but won't mean you shining me. In tea, you were said when you mean it was a washer shining me. The beer of that, I had a fufro.
2: Yes.
1: Ye besi, and no, I knew a bean sea.
2: Maybe.
1: In tea, and Second September.
2: Yes.
1: But second is will be a bada.
0: And
1: next week Wednesday is different from Monday. Into Debbie and Afro.
2: Yes.
0: Sorry.
1: Into no, as I say, what you say,
2: Jesus.
1: Near SC, no, it's different from ABC.
0: Okay.
1: Your mom pie. Shall say, she's a man with your name and a pay.
0: Pay a mass. Your cassia swan, Munyam, your body nature, my epic down. Udina's Duncan, Udina, ye in camp, Udina, Tentum, Cowden, and come from camp. You are. Yamas,
1: Yamas, a true free when he came home. To near to true free when he came home. A true free warrior. A mountain is a warrior in the Koran yet. Mountain is a VIC Koran yet. Nebemo Kun. You moon said, and my respondo. They bet me a more quiet bonnet. Bet me a more jay wadi pebby hour.
0: Okay.
1: Bet me a more two of you fee. Bet me a more whom I miss a baby for.
0: Ah.
1: So near my being quiet. It takes away your joy and a mouth. Worry unnecessary. A woman who bore for saw your tongue for.
0: Okay.
1: The dimensions of life. A show so. It may have before a best show so. Then you must say in life. Yen your men, you know, necessary what you say. You may be one more. One Tiasia Fanisa. Nemum Tiasia say, a brabo. It may be between me a sea, a best show so. Between my distress. Into the troubles of my heart. Are enlarged, son of David Kain. Was my brother, no, Sam, I want my cummum. I can say,
0: Papa,
1: I can say, and mammy, a shamus, or some cummum, ye hear so. The yimmy flip, my hoochlim.
0: Okay.
1: Into a cummum, ye hear a song. Into a several you flew on which it
0: is, yes.
1: Your many popcorn which them, I am a cummum.
0: Okay.
1: Into we are so no. I am which every yas. But what cummum was from day, but more do we ask so. Yamauti, I say, so I actually chill and eat your cummum. Then Shenny just said, a bit frost as you saw
0: and cry.
1: Wakuma money jay and a mouth
0: down.
1: Almost everyone is under pressure.
0: Okay.
1: Be all we are to be our one chassel dear.
0: Bah.
1: Who's cooning will be. Business my audience, so where do a businessman when Yanmo will be? I am will be so or no, only problem. Because life, we cannot live in this life without problem. Obi only problem, and you be a washing shiny jay when I come. But what come a money jay no so.
0: Okay.
1: Suffer a problem. Any part of dreams are suffer granny problem.
0: Fine.
1: The part being said, Obi as you can any problem.
0: Ah.
1: Obi as a present, any problem.
0: Fine.
1: Into a boy, I guess, so me person, me quay away. Yammy boam and I'm a warrior.
0: Fine.
1: Problem, you know, so I
0: share.
1: Oh boy.
0: No more how, Kofa.
1: Kofa for France out to us.
0: Am I God?
1: Why is she shiny jay or come a baby, beer up for beer, there's a problem.
0: Sir,
1: we say, oh, we talk away per me. We can't win a hammer, a car that I mean, you're talking for from me for front of crowns of the house.
0: My God,
1: you're talking for Fred Harrison.
0: Daddy, and yes, daddy.
1: We bump pain, you mean, you know, we pet into a bit true, but it be a no celebrity. Sometimes you can celebrate in life,
0: okay,
1: but celebrate it in your heart. More coming in it,
0: okay.
1: And yes, I'm not baby. The pressure is not a respecter of person.
0: Okay.
1: Pressure and yen nipa and ya will kiss you and what in tin.
0: Baby.
1: And the mama pressure swat. And the mama pressure swat. Eh, wakumum.
0: Wakumum.
1: And the question I was so busa when you say. Question I was so busa when you say.
0: Okay.
1: Dentina pressure.
2: Okay.
1: Na ehubusa mo se pressure ne ba ebeye den.
2: Ebeye den.
1: Ebe ba. Nemo kwa ya befa so be firim ene hia.
2: Mm.
1: Paul said, we are trouble on every side.
2: Okay.
1: And now you can hear. Second Corinthians.
2: Okay.
1: 4:8. As we are trouble, I didn't know me when you hear your home. Nancy, your home in tea. Your home train. Nancy, your nintani. What time? Nancy, one payachi.
2: Okay.
1: Obey your form. Nancy, one saying. Kind of brother for name.
0: Second Corinthians chapter 4, verse 8. We are hard pressed on every side.
1: In this way, you will be hardly pressed on every side. See, we are seeing, we are seeing,
0: but not crushed.
1: But not crushed.
0: Perplexed. Mm-hmm. But not in despair.
1: Or see, we are perplexed. We are perplexed. Yahu chreye. Nenso. Yenintani.
2: Okay.
0: Mm-hmm. Persecuted.
1: Watatayen.
0: But not abandoned.
1: Nenso wampaye.
0: Struck down.
1: Yabayenshi form.
0: But not destroyed.
1: Nenso wanseye. It depart. My head here says, pressure is rare.
2: Okay. Okay.
1: Being who will be around your pressure. Now, sir, when you are doing, sir, who will maybe or be in times of pressure, you know, succeeded.
2: Okay.
1: Titia see ye. Sir. Who bet me up for hanging them? Isaiah says, say, and I'm a German in Siomwa or near her, into Yasi Jawaho.
2: Okay.
1: In Siomwa.
2: Okay.
1: We are there, Abbefem.
2: Ah.
1: One mo and Yam Maria. One shall also. I'm Fanny Jem, where I come
2: and
1: to me and
2: to me, unto me, unto me.
1: And see, my what I say, I say, you can be knocked down.
2: Okay.
1: Or not knocked out.
2: Yes, yes.
1: We bet me, I see. I would have form. Then so one say, to what would see me?
2: Ah.
1: Am I be being shouts?
2: Jesus, sir.
1: Near or two, mono. And you jab in a tomb.
2: Okay.
1: And to be a use near tomb.
2: Okay, okay.
1: Fed dinner, we are soon good.
2: My God.
1: We are see, we are see, here we are.
2: Here we are see, okay.
1: We are see, we are see, who fear one ten or how many beshi.
2: Ah.
1: Nay, you won't. And I would soon kuni.
2: Okay.
1: And you are what you are.
2: Mm.
1: Yeah, what?
2: Wow.
1: And I would give you a soon kuni.
2: Okay.
1: John 16:33 says, in the world shall be tribulations, but be of good cheer. I have overcome the world.
0: John 16:33. I have told you these things. So that in me. You may have peace. In this world, you have trouble.
1: You have done trouble.
0: You have trouble.
1: But take heart.
0: I have overcome the world. John chapter 16, verse 33. I have told you these things. So that in me,
1: Sammy Muno,
0: you may have peace.
1: And Yami Muni, I was some day. We are some day. Yeniasum,
2: David, David, Shay, Yeniasum.
1: So bet me when Yajia. I just saw the Yamishum.
2: Ah.
1: And the idea be a huabe hua. A mushroom.
2: Okay.
1: I dear be a mushroom. Or how can crabata?
2: Ah.
1: Now, how no crabata on a cross to sing a sumi?
2: Papa, papa.
1: Tu wamu so bi tika kasi yemu no.
0: Eko mbos no tin bi firi.
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1: I'm a pressure my uncle.
0: Okay, okay.
1: I'm a pressure my own yajuma.
0: Okay.
1: I'm a pressure my uncle. Yadi asawa.
0: My God.
1: Nemo osu onyame bule.
0: Ah.
1: Onyame bule. Ah. Yen yo meni na.
0: God bless you.
1: I am what you have through my mi fear.
0: Ah.
1: My hui yen ma uncle ma uncle kran kopeju mebi anya. So for young quite a boy for us.
0: Okay, Daddy, Yankupon Saupa. No, no, Cassie said the Danny Daniel Mecano, Yankupon, on to what's the room for my young. Send a bear bet me a bena be a territory, Sena, and Sampano Yankupon Faso de Bang. Hey, I know a ding. That when you're a coupon, I'm also trying a cramon, you're a coupon serious. You're a coupon, sir. No, you can say. Every year, you see that I'm part of me on Facebook. Medas near Quenya, the mammy, you're a coupon, sir. Okay, yeah. Charles, the median Charles, what to me, see the mind. Was it then? Was it? Oh, foul Peter, and I found buckles on buckles on so I come home. Okay, Anna, we'll see. I'm a hego, see then. Good job, Pastor. God bless you. Okay. Nyakupon sharp and on your kesena. Pakawale was saying, Amino. God bless you all. Okay. Anna, we have seen one. Pakawale na. Okay. Praise Laden. Say Valentina and Ponsa.
2: That my wife send me a present from your advice.
0: Ah, sir. Okay. Okay, I say, in all things, give thanks to God. God richly bless you all. Okay, yeah, that was a papa. And I said, daddy, you come, my young cat. Obana, the Aban Pakawali, I say, your frugal is nice. Pa. I'm Yakupo, and I said, black and yellow, and then white, more fire. I don't work. Me crowd here, me man. Can't once watch him.
2: This is the man. Obe can't make the year.
0: And I use here patient. When there be patient Abraham. Was it? Amen and amen. Okay. Oh, but could be in the by you. No, just say yeah. Abraham be bisa. Okay. What the me want to? Yeah, I'm come maybe a be banaba. And so far the Abraham so far will be one. Yanko, and I call Dr. Tam Dasson. Okay, or the Tam and Atos won. But the Atoson, sir, sent in a mother, minimum and I'm no moon soon, so many. Or the Atos says, yeah, why, we have your Diakofa. Yeah, the Abane, I was a Fabrana say. Who did Drew say cream? What the time in the battle so? Who draw on shoe and say, ah, may sure see be our fun out idiot. A Drew and I made my Debbie, or Tony Boise, not in Fidia Shum, and who baby, I was say, Yalianis and San, what dear Drew, I'm a one shoe and the man can say, dear Duke on him, Debbie, and Nuntina, your friend Dr. Tam, that's who drew her pet with the time between Yalian, so I'm a seer to cry. Mabim, Kumasubon, a chuma, a buaco agugo, a cross, a boon, pokia, some ayra. Genamba, we and Fred Dr. Tam, that was 0244-774-282, 0244-774-282, and a 0500-727-215, 0500-727-215. Yeah, Dr. Tam, that's number friend, what? No, Yankopon Fanes, I saw no more man, Yaro, and I see him too. Yes, I know where we are, a pepper baby, papa, the theatre, and here, Fan and Eco, Dr. KK Pepra, that's your perfume, sir. What, Dino? Upper say, a papa. Am I, you can't say, after Frantok Rabbits in my own room with ya? Maybe I could pay the account for them, another doctor, Kiki Pipra say, hey, Cromwell, say, so on in a tussle, one in a lady. Oh, pardon, say, when my papa no uncle, what ya, Miss Wassa, would the Oquas a doctor advert to a metrono, Angel FM? I could call what you made in a dinner match, and a doctor, I'm sure better to name my summer. That doctor, Miss Sammy Passam, me dang, one more pound for question, mammy, baby, I'm a seer do modum boaminami to me every year. Doctor, Bekonu, aye ni nina di ama wako fan chance biya ba. 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A demo se nyu nyu nyu. 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

0: near for papa pebby, never more dancing a bell, bow palma, a dino area. 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We ain't so here, Dr. KK Pepper number. And I hear you say they call Medro. Lavette Femini Hajewa.
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0: 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I said, tell me, maybe not some banabos and Mumasayas and Nubia. Yeah, Jammy Bodges.
1: I know that my president, Yamwa, and the crown.
0: Okay, so crown. And there's all for an annual Musu. Maybe I pay Apostle Amwa Quata Betna. I can say, so per se, would you cool anymore? Bodges and also at the bumpy and yes, I will train the baby. Mum Fabi Mumpy and Fama Yang. Sam, Bodges yet to me to call him Unions and so be. Yeah, uti midi biya stu, uti midi biya jollof, uti midi biya anwamo, or suffer chas, anointing rice, and so on mount. 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Onsabe kasa na oba Angel Accra say flat top 102.9. 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Nemfa usika. Next level, daddy. The patcher, any abuafwa, or must say, I sent him back to obey me at us.
2: The radius,
0: okay.
2: A radin say abuafwa.
0: Ah,
2: yeah, bumpy,
0: okay.
2: Why are you under pressure? Betrayer,
0: okay.
2: Depending on you, I'm a pressure about.
0: Ah, and easy.
2: What do I say, M.P.O.? About the JBC were brabble,
0: my God.
2: Marvin so cried, they were brabble saying,
0: Bah,
2: what do you mean you would?
0: I'm back,
2: but my Juman, I hear you would now say, what is what?
0: I'm a pimp,
2: Sam. Where you, Mamma?
0: Mpa.
2: Betrayer. Pah. Oma mi betumi apamu.
0: Mpa o, oba pamu.
2: Ne no mane pa pressure nto.
0: Da bi, da bi.
2: Mame won so ampamu oba.
0: Da bi.
2: Na the pressure betumi so.
0: Sa, sa, sa.
2: Na me kan o ye be ma.
0: Mhm.
2: Usi so.
0: Mhm.
2: E ma mpe o.
0: Oh.
2: Usi obi ya power se agi.
0: I'm not sure.
2: Attempt the DB. I feel what you have because I'm not him soon. Well, you are Bekum,
0: and Pa Bekum.
2: Ain't a dem be a woman between the pressure to
0: Pa and a correct father, daddy.
2: Now, Moutin, well, you are Bekum.
0: Okay.
2: And now, Bumpire. Kasa
0: urade
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0: no nimsa ubremu no
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0: ubeye ni
2: fe urade
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2: amani muma bem
0: amani muma bem
2: amami nkume ho
0: amami nkume ho
2: urade ma obre no
0: ma obre
2: enyi ne ho
0: ma bra
2: wo yesu di
0: mo yesu di
2: ganu na ba
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0: ano kura pa
2: me kasa
0: ai
2: ogoro so
0: oh Oh
2: yes,
0: Renu.
2: And that Yami Brimuno, a pigeon.
0: Powerful.
2: Obi one time, Mama Pop.
0: Oh, Radia.
2: Then him tantant.
0: Yes,
2: Renu, your tonic. Mama pressure and
0: tonic. Be
2: well, Kunu,
0: there be
2: Yami Brimuno.
0: Amen.
2: A radin shut up.
0: Amen.
2: A radin brand summa.
0: Amen.
2: Pressure be a douse.
0: Jesus.
2: Influence
0: away. Yes, Lord.
2: Amen.
0: Amen.
2: Your chair above when you
0: okay.
2: Dima
0: food. 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Wo visibility headquarters. And now no pay when you could punch on one yo, kese papa. Gladys Kramer, midwife, when you could punch out. Prison officer, Esnam, who cantonment, and now no pay when you could punch on your kese. Chief inspector, attachment, who are doco MTTD, papa, when you could punch on one yo, kese papa. Ma Mary, who know about Grace, who so to whom, when you could punch on one yo, kese. My chili, but a ramam, Beatrice Afra, aka Sister B. Unso kumase onfa kwa bo dwuma die ni agro nyakopon sha no nyokese pastor said be dear to honors of mami adobia nyakopon sha mo no nyam kese me papa Me papa your friends eh Kwaku Francis Ade also Nyakupun Shaw no nyoke so abrikuma farm Nyakupun Shaw mama joy also Angel FM mama joy Nyakupon unsha pa no nyoke se yetia your boss bra kwame
2: ampo
0: ma bra kwame sa wono iro ba pa roda yetia mo pa sana ye kan se adraba fo ejaba Ejaba, unu mate K and a best mark. Ye chairman a station master, Kwame Ekwuamua and a boga. What a station also. Ye chiapa Ice Prince, Nyakupon, Osha no nyo kese. Enra unyaba could be one of tie pa your friend Tim Maya. Tim Maya, onozo se, manchiana samato me, Tim Maya me chiao, unyakupon, unsha no nyo kese pa, ena Don Richie, one who made Gaza and Papreso, sa, ye chiatia muni na, ajaba machiano, eja, eke mi dube chemu, ae, machiano. Okay, as of who will be a quick in your
1: chair, Dakma prayers are for men now. So, Penny or Dan Reverend, talent Yamwa.
3: Okay,
1: I mean, in Shan, I mean, my Sunday, and then send off, and I mean, Shan, but wait more Dakuma.
3: Okay,
1: look, as a couple, and then Quafe, Mrs. Abigail Ochre, and it will be Biara or OTH Medi, I mean, Shamopa.
2: Yeah, my baby, how is market?
1: Yeah,
2: I will tell you.
3: Okay,
2: the announcement is the appointment of our two, my idea.
3: One is it here? Okay. Anna, you're saying you're tearful, been so I la pass beg to one Eric, Anna, Obolo, and a Pele, and a Eku, what on a spring rule. Munina and Yakupon, Unsam pass a month for Quabo Jumedin in any agro. This is my idea of president in the Ode, Ode, Ode. And the idea for Hania, the Quabo Jumedin AC. Yambo at the same time, I'm watching on nine pepe. Near Stati Jumedin, the Cavu Famania, no Yasum Famania, no Yasum Famania, Naso, Yakupa, some panani, then. Yet, to the Musan, we understand when Yakupon, obey, papa, we say, Ubo Yakupa, some pan, who the Uru. Your friend Daniel Anderson, bet my friend Dan Duan, the gospel apostle, Akukabon brother, what Yakukabon papa, or so far as they come one. What in Nka, Akukabon uncle, and Akukabon offer, or so for Charles Orchard, what in Nka, Sabia Papa, Reverend Samuana fee. I am my man, Evangelist Dana, Asamwa. While running Papa Cassia de Asano, Sir Dana Daniel, no Sumetan Mumano, what in Nka, one for be a Reggie Ajaman, Moses Nankansa, Yana Dandan, a cabum near where my mania perpetuum. 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Anya Ducey, Yakrau, bye.
4: 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Yeah.

Nonsia Apple, Arish Mama, Yemobibia, Ati, Eba, Angel TV, so, Sansuna, Angel FM, 102.9. Na Facebook, so, Anapay, Edamu Proms, so, a while, see, Angel, 102.9 FM. 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And I mean, some more. 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So for Angel cry, a bonny dean, and ye, Rasoja Fonso, add to Nanoa. 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Or in Sembia to Jana Papa and Semina, and he said, National Cathedral, ah, can I abaya? Yera, I could for no da anono. Sabio, or more, and this if one or no, Yera Mahaman, Ayagandia. Na Cathedral, Nisino, no, anyhow, cry, or most I say, I had a pa. Now I had the pine to the NSA, and I'm here, Jumani, and

And yeah, now you must buy and I'm a year juma. Wait me a frail 0544-019-552 and 0594-091-122. Must buy or say home for every class. Yako conflicts near the one new conflicts da na onhua and is an adrian you mudia to say kwato yako and no now but say conflicts adrian said yes it yes. Now when you bad chuhu and ya crunchy and ne kasa we are near your girl no and a sense of nutritious abusian you know be a dear ye ye. 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Prince McGrell Estate was helping you secure your future today. 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yehia mu it will cover you. And one is a war Ghana card. Now be to an amount. I call bills microcredits in Krabata, a bear war, now one more abwow. So we pay sika you near my airport ports, and I'll be swimming on soon, so I'll tell myself, but on my dry. Pesca afanema raw shop mu anabi awe fabricator uye tailor u pesika ko fa materials na dia ye adwuma ne no di sika ba enso se beye oni boafo bia obuafo ene bills microcredit friend was 0596920833 and 0302200390 bills microcredit or say break the silence bills got you. 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

0: 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Good morning.
1: Good morning. 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
0: 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Oh, wani anke ye asesa no.
1: Enye
0: 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Enye hwe. Ah, ke ya dorin kwa ma.
1: Oh.
0: Baby, I feel boko de.
1: Oh, I'm Padaruma.
0: Yeah, the Yamia yeah, said, Bibia de ye. I said, no, Pawanya Bibia di.
1: Set me a tea no me anything out there. She were the Berman
0: and the way by a yard and a brush. And yes, she. Now, Patty, what to say?
1: Mamincha, Namincha, her for Namincha, Ira lawyer Justin, could you have from Pong? Namincha, her in an abwatch in the party in Beninfunina. The new patriotic party there, Emuye Boko, said they share and every political party there, no, echo elections after 4 years, a reorganization. Nyanko Pandaruma, reorganization started from 1st of March, now to date, you know, we've continued to learn now to your polling station. You can register, my mom for polling stations called register. I hear your polling station, electoral area, constituency, I hear regional elections. So far, it has been very, very successful. When we have regional elections, cry idea. My team will come. They did be brave first, like previously, no. You better regional elections. You be here 2 weeks or 3 weeks, you know. Not discussion and talk about course. So name team who has any did. But this time around, she share papa a course, you know. Yeah, who's any money in a no share as a political party. You call elections in 2024, you lose, you know. Bruni was saying, is a desperate time deserve desperate solutions.
0: Okay.
1: And the Osha, we started by CB a flag bearer for the very first time. And Satan party, a 2 year moody day, A, B, they took a chuka. But on say, near all visionary leadership, and making sure, say, I dare not face any be that rank affairs.
0: The top bottom approach, you know.
1: And the problem is, then your top button. So, Osha, it's only the flag bearership contest.
0: And I'm with the free top. Because my Osama, your constituency, you know,
1: every year. Yeah, starting from. Can you and can start from the polling station and can be presidential? But already the constitution is clear, national council and a set date for presidential primaries. They determine the date. The council, through the timely intervention of the general secretary Justin Kudua from Pomo, and making sure. Certainly, you move a bill, you can't a lot of articles against it. But and then, you know free why a shah say here the reorganization. No? Well, who say? In fact, it was the best decision for the party. Going now, from Jaba party. Because by this time, the primary is here, because from polling station upwards. Because by this time, on your mind, you want crop food now. By this time, blows and get a cost.
0: Yes, I'm
1: good. I'm saying, I'm going to have some consequences when I'm going to campaign. Ubedu or Nanka, on your mind, you want crop food here. Yes, I'm going to have some consequences. But now, it's not like that. And Cabo Mono, any energy no is coming back to the party.
0: You have one leader.
1: Yes, and then as such, over constitution, the last amendment here in 2025, the leader of the party no is the national chairman. Amendment because proposals be braba conference and they will be, but I don't know whether it will change or not. As we speak, there is the national chairman who is the leader of our party. And then flag bearer or our yen juma in him seeing you now near Baba Bonnechi Dom Kesiapa after 3rd October, not 2028, yet Nababi the president. But part in the sofa, vetting processes near Koso, starting on Monday, national chairman, aspirant, general secretary, treasurer, for call Monday, Tuesday. That was Enra and vice chairmanship, not so many paper 13 a platform. Almost go on vetting Enra, and Tineno A organizer and youth organizers. Almost no humor. Organizers nipa be 8 and a file and a youth and some year 5. So you know you can check around 13. And our friends were and then Ochina, which is the last day, you know, will be for the director of communications and then communication directorate and Nassar directorate and then women's wings. Momona Mombe Omodia for the last Ochina. And the Ochina Omodi vetting baby every year. And then after vetting, you know, recommendations to go back to the elections committee. Maybe you'll be aware disqualified and answer me to me who wants to be by you can do appeal. And the appeals committee, which will be chaired by Ira Jogati, will sit on it. And then after the appeals, you know, on the 10th, you will call National Steering Committee, National Executive Committee, and National Council meeting. On say committee na elections.

0: National Council next year, and they put in the app. So when recommendations come, I'm going to be back to them for acceptance. Now, if you are to not notice of Puni, then we all prepare for 3rd of October in Kumasi. The new 11 executives, I will steer the affairs of the party until 2030, at the 2020 general elections.
1: So as it stands now, you have 47 candidates, aspirants.
0: No, me 15, but 5, but okay. 3 withdraw.
1: Okay.
0: I should be such a man to me. I want the letter by this lady back on also perpetual loan, okay. No, no, so for woman organizer. I also withdraw Manaka, Honorable Visawa Kumisi and Safia. And the other two people contesting, so if you be under the by a few of them, no, this idea. Say,
1: and now, Gordon Asaribedia.
0: Gordon Asaribedia.
1: All right. Now, yeah, can't party in the most fair and averting, you disqualify any idea. Yet is a pope, you know, Sagan, a can youth up to 40. Yet is a pope, a pay youth organizer, but he's above 40. I'll be youth organizer race, near so be a raising concern and a petition.
0: The truth is that with the determination, okay, constitution now and the national youth organizer now, the woman is say you should be 40 years or below as at when you filed. And the we don't know who you and I in any own in the birth set. In the documentation is our work. And I don't know, you can bring the petition, but it is incumbent on he that alleges must prove. It is what the petition accord there. And yet the fact what the petition accord means committee in the Bejiatum.
1: Okay.
0: Goya committee members now, they are able men and women of
1: they will not just act on mere allegations.
0: Okay. They will put it before the candidate and he must prove.
1: Okay.
0: And then he say, I don't think say Obi onim se obeko national elections kwa kutu yes kadient se no onim se obro so na
1: in politics there never be rating me see in politics there be BSC
0: o dey say enen no moye o mo vetting and after vetting I'm the report be kwa kuma the elections committee na akọ aba neck near e and dey say be obi the petition akọ near at the fine by entering any entry, say, right. Onosu will come with his all documents
1: right.
0: To prove.
1: And Rana, General Secretary, no more yeah, more vetting, all right.
0: I'm gonna start here.
1: So JFK, are we in a vetting?
0: Oh, yes. Oh, okay. Yeah, starting on Monday, you know, and Monday, no more National Chairman Aspirant, General Secretary, and Treasurer, and then no more Vice Chairman, Ira Lawyer Justin Kudia from Pong, the incumbent General Secretary, and they still maintain General Secretary, Aokwa. Elections never cost, you know, it's going to be an endorsement. I don't know when the endorsement in your elections. Because in every political organization, Biano, Sebi, Oma Mekra, Eya, dear no, the J, O Papa, F Ruma, means Sema Ushiano, Achroma, Miss Emma, and near my winner, Okra, oh, yeah, my papa, and near Canonim. A dear Bakua, NDC as a political party, and it's in every elections, Omukono, we are. They make sure say, at the national level they keep somebody there. We general say don't get here. And this very election be lose basa akra do keep say don't get here at the national level. Why? For consistency. For two, say otina hono, there are ABM mistakes we say don't get here. The next elections no so ba on yes are mistakes ni biem. Also as a political organization, you have only 2 years from now to the next general elections. And any time I feel do be better now, I feel the Nipa is coming to learn on the job. Bon say when you be born, who soon now? Ube who say a juman say ah, midway ura, midway far, midway see. And Ube one say 4 years.
1: But best satellite and thank you to every now.
0: Me say not 4 years, no, not 2 years to the general elections.
1: But Justin has been there.
0: He has been there. He knows. He went for the Yako 2024 elections. He lost. And Adebakwa me Paul or Justin could have from Paul when he say. Toa uku nana ojitum baby oye mistakes baby I ojitum say aha uku ye. Anke onona dream ni sisi unsese nkiye ni si anke ye. Emma party for na tena sisi no, this man has learnt on it. You see here, maminka we been true. As a political organization, adia baku woman is here. Lawyer Justin Kodu Afrin, for reasons a party for the two Obama man 2022 was say. Na constituency for no complain is say. Even your power crown, a juma crown, ne be mad to the constituency level. Say, you see a recruitment or honey, a GB free party head office, they are back to the constituency. It had to take Lawyer Justin Kudia from Pomo administration on by or put you up that measure. I mean, Kai say, your interior, former interior minister, Ambrose Derry. The comment via a corner office or kind, they say, was this a sea I could do about who said the Jumaba party office a coffin, and will be a Yabiam on one consequence for grading what I say. And when he came, opportunities and as a coffin scholarships, in terms of recruitment for security, the main personal boy agencies needing. I buy, you know, now cut to the constituency level. Every constituency, we have data of people that every constituency brought her. Make I say a call, one of the regions, our half a region. Peniba, sorry, or say, on to the general, could the Ebano. Now, on budget lessons, then go through, but now he can boast of about six people in his constituency, sir. True or no, a Germany free cock. Sometimes this is what he does. A bedrua, say, be a 200, who make sure, say, okay, say, 300 slots in the amount. Make sure okay, every constituency be 275. Okay, the Bakubako constituency be another account, they are regions. No, be answer. When he became the general secretary, he made sure that job opportunities were given to the polling, were given to every constituency, every region, and national, and mostly stakeholders and network party. Apart from that, now communicators and network radio so complain, say, even achievements, any developments, and another Danko Akufo-Addo ni MPP Abanya Ye Kurampu, they were not seeing it. He was the only general secretary by the MPP communication app by ene. Okwa MPP communication app wawa, nanado Danko Akufo-Addo developmental projects oye ye nyine ye wosu. It will be on it till that kingdom come. And ti ye beko 2028, enya fe na ye kwa kosuma amamfu ose mungko district ya, mungko anko chamreo. The evidences are on the communication app. Until now, you have fat near the NDC for the comparison. Near who say Nanado came, John Mahama has come, and these are the things Nanado did that the be argument and they defeat you almost. After I see a co-election, we lose you, you know. Let's just go to African point and me establish what we call the Patriotic Institute. Institute and ever be training the up and coming youth, the up and coming members, and umbeku musukua, you have throw the party's ideology. Because you move be brave, be joining party because if your mama, your papa, and I, and modern youth, I but most of them cry need the ideologies of the party in our head.
1: Okay.
0: And because of Patriotic Institute, lawyer Justin could have from point establishing, you know. Now we are able to train the teaming youth with the ideologies of the party. Say, see, I know. See, our strategy, your person had to call 2028. I am fanatic before. Any disfiam, any training muna adebefa, any patriotic institute muna adebefa. And he's a visionary leader. And you see, apart from that, you lose elections, no? Adia bakua na amount for can say apathy, apathy, apathy. Adia ne di apathy ba. The idea apathy ba ne say ye internal processes. Na ye mfa ne say ohima sechiwa na minua ba ti hei. Ona ne nkrofo ya ba omo anasi ya bo omo mafia ma form kromo ntimi amefebi. Anasi ye yi omo frim. And now, so we're a former MP, a voting right in the party crowd will be. We're a former DC, we're a former constituency officer. You have two internal processes crowd on Kahun. So, yes, sir, the moment you are not part of the system, you don't feel, say, elections, you do cry, you are needed. And the SR also call all out.
1: Okay.
0: And the lawyer doesn't go to the African port, you know, we're making sure, say, amendment, or over 50 progressive amendments, include, say, and then, your former MP certificate, your two presidential, any MP or constituency, you better be a contribute.
1: Okay.
0: And then, we are former constituency officer. So first,
1: oh, they said the formers are not cut off.
0: They are not cut off. Now everybody is included.
1: They are still part of the party.
0: So, our party, ne by a man, former officers, ni be feeling, say, they are not being included into party activity. And then, about presidential primaries, former constituency officers, so kwa kutubi. About say, you kutuwe yi MP, former constituency officers, move back to be. And then we are former MP, former MMDC, we are former regional officer, former national officer. You have voting right for the presidential and parliamentary. And you need to back say, so we should more. Former officers, no, and yet for only Omo Ghana and Kwan.
1: Oh, okay.
0: Ghana, the MPP were 30 diaspora branches.
1: Okay.
0: Yaka diaspora, they say, yeah. Outside Ghana, no, you were branches. Oh, okay, but it's Switzerland, okay, but it's France, Spain, UK, Mobatogo, Cote d'Ivoire. You were 30 of them. You were Russia, Chemabungumichiao, all these branches now. And then we are former officer about presidential primaries. I bet to be. And I'm making sure I said now those who felt they've been taken out of the party.
1: Or the inclusiveness via a party.
0: And not in my energy, but I say, I do constituency elections. Formally, no. But former officer, na kadane maabo. Go be a pe voting right. But na onum so a former officer, but no better to be. And today, until the end, corner, okokun ntoka oho. These are the progressive things lawyer Justin Kudu have from Paul Broad. Oni madiba akwe ma regional elections no emujo ye no. O share the last 2022 primaries na regional elections are two ya. Obekwa is a Tescon list. Now her constitution now was a rep from a tertiary institution that belonged to a Tescon no. And the lawyer Justin Kudu have from Paul share ye no 2022 baby this Ashanti reading and tokwasi amaya ma Tescon for antoaba. Oko vota regional the same thing. Okwa hafo, so many of the regions, because ebi wakwa diya becha and sana candidates ni babi hun. Ba usha amendment ni ma, ene lawyer Justin Kudu ya frimpo, the visionary leader, a miki shuwa se, ye di ashemu se, unye Tescon president ta, unti minto. 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A dear Bacone said, Makaisa near walking Tampa College of Health, near Tescon patron, Mr. Adams. Obe bought Tescon, you cast voting right grand onibi. Benet, the visionary leader, lawyer Justin Kudia from Paul Bayano, inclusivity no, and the Tescon patrons were voting right our presidential primaries. And ne, regional Tescon coordinators and their coordinated activities of Tescon no. And then, none come in any voting right to. But lawyer Justin Kudu ya frimpon, the visionary leader by, and then Tescon regional coordinators, and omu timi tu aba presidential, omu timi tu aba regional elections, omu timi tu aba national elections. This is what we talk about, visionary building
1: a whole
0: institution.
1: Why a whole lot, but we hardly hear of these things, are
0: they? I say, elections is 30 years. See, I am Pierre Bibri, but you see that we've not responded to any of them. Ejumani yourself, you go to the constituency people. No kwa kwa kaya mo say, these are the reasons in TSC to aba Emma Papano. You see, one progressive idea why any say, so share MPP as a political party. Adie di yenya, Emma ye lose 2008 elections after Mampeni Kufo and introduce free maternal health and the NHIS aba. What ye developments ni niyama ba NDC the propaganda BT yen, even the just elections. And then, I did lawyer Justin Kudu from point different amount for Andrew Inkos, and he said, and the communication officers, amendment nearby, you know, from polling station, electoral area, constituency, region, national, you know, and then, you are two about AU communication directors. And the one come quiet to say, first, and I said, I'm going to from point we need chairman. Now, I'm going to tell you about your name, Kasa Kreb, because I'm so about two about my no baby bidding, so I'm a communication director. And then, we've gotten the communication chain. From the polling station to the electoral area to the constituency, region, and national. And to say, oh, communicate via person or channel, you know the people you must pass through for them, for you to go down there.
1: All right. A lot has been done. I think we need Kudia here.
0: Kudia.
1: We need JFK here.
0: Oh, baby, sir. And more money or more elections, no. I'm going to say, and Omona, my young peer, your personal team, the DNN, but he hasn't responded to any of them. The truth is that he has called for position.
1: All right.
0: And he is about ideas.
1: And you
0: are here, and you are here. And you say, Obi Owa, Ebu Okra Owa, a former MP, who complains that the party has lost seat. Meanwhile, Zenga, who we need who sit now? Enka, sit now, so to you. Oh, Bakuna, who knows us, and a growing to me and maintaining. And what we are maintaining, and Obawa ba who blame you be. Sanka Utimi Jodiana, Sanka Yan, Sanka the Ekan Ekayo. Obi crash a dam here and Albon, or said dam here and Albon. Odipa Albon of Ben 900 people. I got to Abakro and Mutu and Ozia Virginia Secretary Mano. Edgeman, who the Akatuan Grawan to me, primary school to me and winning. Now strategy Ben Abbey to be a baby with the General Secretary. A sandy pan of crowns, oh yes, Albon the crown. In the 2024 general elections, Honorable Yuji Buachi Enju, on chair police station of Kotuaba. He never campaigned for the party in 2024. He never voted. In the Eka party no more man to Aba. You are part of those that led us to where we are. Because who Aba want to be? 2024, Anko campaigning my party no. Anko to Aba. And no Aba see into general secretary, ma'am. And we have time for them. Obizu call English amount for one reporter, the worst performing parliamentary candidate in the history of that constituency. Papa Bako do at the office will be, or two voyeur and every body castle, yes, every bo a cabone, or office will be, or national or so, or general secretary. And now, two for the can as them say, or Hina Nakunya pursue to the piano cobby in the Kwan's walk, or you can say you a fra groom, Sana tear, but lawyer Justin could be after pump, or in a minia by Asma Menu, okay, say lawyer in your below 70%. I'll be disappointed. And I'm telling you this. Okay. I'm concluding with mm-hmm. this. Me say elections now, ye be ye 3rd October no. Mm-hmm. On the general secretary position, is going to be an endorsement, but not elections.
1: Thank you. Okay, no watch na mami.
0: Mbacho obeti. Wo ye to no so a, obeba so a chiamu pa so. Me see on nam utine
1: the last water. Time I visited him, no ye be mobile. And then, partner, as a party ni mu aye quiet na. Who is a Bibia question? That be a word, yes, master or to court.
0: There
1: be a constituency, be when you papa complain. He's doing a lot. Who wants to your more position at Domosoka? But he's really working.
0: Adebakua, a distinct from lawyer Justin Kudia from Pony Addison, he's so accessible.
1: Very.
0: And he, and I draw one. Two, three, Ofrena Abinyano. Mm. And attend Bianco office.
1: He's always busy.
0: He's
1: with
0: always
1: people.
0: Busy working, yes. Mm-hmm. Making sure. And I think Bakwa me power on only say he pays attention to details. And this Osuma se kwa ya dia. Ebe o se bi an India chiru. Oh wa no afro. Ubo se oh my report na a wrong was there be and yes, it is. And the next time Osuma wa. Would you need to call the report of a day? Abba. And that is why, that is the reason why we are going to endorse him and it's not going to be an election.
1: All right. Thank you so much, Minia Bema Kabila Frempon. Ana Nano Penina Dinkomo, or your deputy protocol director, Emma NPP Amanyukun. Nano Penin and Komo Dinina Fa, Oma Baum Babetuo, and a tree and some Abusia and Queenim. Mini aya chawa mnina neti aya nana
2: Justin
1: Kudia
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1: Sure.
2: There be a woe be any deep be and when you more da. Or who are on for honey baby, I will walk. Or better, my friend.
1: True, yeah.
2: And that's the kind of man.
1: Yeah. All right. Yeah, Miami and Sabina, Mahusa, the virgin son, Waha. The virgin son, Bibia Bocordia.
3: Radiadum, Adiabu.
2: That's why
1: I can baby say, Wampa.
2: We are send no message.
3: It's nice to see ya.
1: I'm not going to be able to do this. Also, the uncle drew gets
2: the virgin son.
3: Only about it.
2: The virgin son.
1: Say, I'm not home from the band. But I said, why I'm trying to home rest and say, I'm funny. I can't say, I'm here.
2: My uncle, Professor Skin Care Clinic, one more wire, papa, and they, Vidiano, Maninka Sama, Maridiano, and Chilo, BB. Vidiabu, why Driba, Code, say, I'm poor, a yam, a cacabre, a diaben, San Sayo, who say, Prickes, a hen, a walk, crock, ratchet, a baya, Mr. Manunco, now one to the boys in CSC skin, no, no one treating. And they nipa be brain and almost skinny quit a woman of crano. One nimono, and see as I say, and then drunk of one num, and then panny as a panny even as it was aba, or mokawa, no ayako, any and now who knew it to buy and over who nakala nasa.
1: A change in the house,
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1: Haa. Oh, this is so yummy.
2: Yeah, but trip. Yeah, but trip. Yes, yeah. It is when your son cried, yeah, be patcho. A haxa, mister, and a haxa capsules will be all one pencil of gnano, or person one or two no minute, nor quite a baby, ne and no, and I'll be here. Be patcho, do any shrimp won't cry, or can she drug lane? Repash, tinatet, hallows, angel hair balm. I feel taqua your was a baby drew fee, bogo so a unique herbs. For you, a Gapson Pharmacy, and a Takra Densu, yes, a Charles. Mankasim Jeff Herban, Coco, Isaac Drugstore, and Yinamia Admeco. Mishra Kai, in a shining soon, 12 years, a wound numbi, a pinfall numbi, more a moment for them for moon numbi. FDA, dear Tum, who say a year, papa party will soon be a enya beam. At the former friend 0546 189 405 and a 0240 238310 Haxa Mishani Haxa Capsules and Osa Town for Precope.
1: Yo, any mammy and crying, I'm in Minia Bema, the Virgin Sun.
2: The Virgin Sun.
1: So that's a volume no of FOMO.
2: The Virgin Sun. What's me a shout out?
3: Ah,
2: oh. 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But wo be to be agum ti nya ba. The Virgin Sun.
3: Maria ye be ba no untimi so.
2: The Virgin Son.
3: Adia Guda.
1: Bam. Yay, the Virgin Son.
3: Me.
1: Uh-huh.
3: Se mi pia bontia.
1: Uh-huh.
3: Adia mama niji pa ye se.
1: Mm-hmm.
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3: Abuma omu fe.
2: Ah, pebi.
3: Ti se di anopo yemwa yeno.
2: Na pebi.
1: Esa ama wa nije.
3: Ebasa na hon humuna.
1: Sorry. Wow.
2: Pebi. The Virgin Son.
3: Mr. Jerry Debi, I am a man. Enyami interview, why? Basa,
1: baby, am I home? I'm sorry.
3: Bibia,
1: to me, sorry. Oh, okay.
3: Tell me a man come.
2: The Virgin Son.
1: A man, I'm sorry, sorry.
3: No man, sorry, you name.
1: No man, baby. Ubenya,
3: I'm going to
1: go. Baba.
3: Ma, let's see, I have four. Any at you four. Yanko Palma, de Passachi, and Quadi, oh, and Quan Wadi. Name me a choir by the messes, Uy Nipa. There be a show nipped, ye say, Yaribi. Emetinem enu near see Emma Sebi, Ubotaye, and I say, Utrimopon, Wakoma Swadi, Intimi Emmem. Messesse, Doctor Lawson Chairman, aka the Virgin Doctor, where the Enro Macoma Comi and Sa, and the Abedama Swa, Yadesomagana mine, and I see the air sire Hoyari, and to our Herman of Pain, Mosom Virgin Son, Matanasi Bima, Minumbedin Como, Edia Fa, in Runoho, Nemum Shannon, so say, Lawson Herba Center, Opia Chirakoya. 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
1: ah, what's up with
3: me? I'm telling you, you some make you a so what you about make you a bit? Baby, I'm a dubia.
1: Okay.
3: Ubia, whom you know, many adje.
1: All right.
3: And because, who do my degree in me obia, me, me wahu brassi. Na, me po, be assem. And then me pia, me man is the kind of enjoy a movie. I'm going to miss a man on quans and my fans.
1: Bam.
3: Na se mi wie na se meje ato wa do ma mi pia ma ye boni
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2: ti se ganti
3: yes ye ha lo ke no
1: all right
3: Answer lock and no color, no, or so to one, and no color, and air pepper. Nana, you may any say
2: so.
3: It's yes, you are by him.
2: Ah,
3: me, send come your woman about baby, I'd be and come at you when you hear my him.
2: A pebby.
3: Because so a barn a bear and a bar. Now, what do shape netchy? O do cock or netchy? O do hips netchy? Now, me, virgin, and I may send me penny for Cassie. Send me dear chile. Nasa me ba. Baby a me be wura no, eye wa himfie.
2: Papa bi.
3: Hadia, nasa me bo wura himfie. 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
3: Wey, any infection dru a me if you say many fear ah me di me papa chi ba emfia dunum nie wo pa bibi dru a etime fight for antibacterial sa a local mixture.
2: Oh, okay.
3: Yes. Wo no ma wa him fear obey twan. E ho be close su.
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3: 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And my baby a phone e yakese.
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3: 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Ba 1 year, 2 years and kwa ya. Wo dia nom to aso ba etoa me ensa.
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3: 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And a bearman on back where you
2: hey.
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2: hey
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1: 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It's a bear man, yes.
3: What is here?
1: I'm a chum. I went to the onion in Oyashi.
3: Obadu Osu Sasri.
1: Better say, be a member.
3: Lossy Dilleman Capsules.
1: The Virgin Son.
3: Numian one up, me and one numere. 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
3: sexual no ebustu no
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1: And no, I asked my cat table, no, because table no so
3: fair.
1: I was here, that's so I journeyed the Virgin Son, and it didn't come all free. Dr. Lawson, I saw you, or didn't do pound the rubber, or the any sub call if you're doing no quack with GB. Now, Emma.
4: Angel in the morning,
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Efiasika Gertrude, any Obed, any Nase, Yanka Mom Nayama, happy birthday. Yamin Shao, Christiana Akosia Ajay. 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Yamin Ni Anoma. Happy birthday to you, Obapa. And a happy birthday to EMT Aaron of Ghana National Ambulance Service at Obuasi East Municipality. 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Chukwu Joseph Fena or the happy birthday in Chashun Kwima EMT Aaron, Ghana National Ambulance Service, Obuasi East. 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A fair call Yanima. Happy birthday to Fosu David, your fellow a Jumera Fosu, we a newscaster, our Hammers Radio, our Gosso. Fosu David, a Jumera Fosu, newscaster Hammers Radio Gosso. Happy birthday to you, Nyami Shao. Nanyame into two and I'm on see. Omo ho bain. Na on see siu no ma wuni ye. And a happy birthday to my beautiful little sister, Nana Amma. You bring so much joy and light into our family. I pray this new age brings you good health, wisdom, and endless happiness. I love you so much. From your big sister, blessing. Blessing of makeup room was so on my happy birthday, Nana Amma. Yan coupon shiny jia or door any kabomu and with the babus any moon or senior coupon Emma will be a brain and a happy birthday to you. And a happy birthday to baby girl or Hinewa Amma Safu and Yan Kunton. And there I would that oh papa any yaw boating our Kantanka TV sports. Sports presenter Ewa Kantanka TV. Mama Safu Nyan Kunton Yankupun Shanet when you feel me in San. If you oh mammy Presla Bwadu and I feel papa watching ho. On me and ringin' anka boom Emma would up a happy birthday to you, baby girl. Happy first birthday to my little champion Aaron of Brimpon Mensa. And now Ewa would a happy birthday to you. Say Yankopon sell or main shah, domni and Nija be brain up on Mude Syria, and eh, and Emra Wak. From your mom, Julie AK or Bajua, and the entire family to you, baby girl. Hey, baby boy, oh. Honey, happy birthday to you, baby boy. Happy birthday to our Aden listener, Utie Angel FM, share Angel TV, pa. Sadiq, who are Medina, Yellow House. Allah bless you. Thank you for choosing us. Thank you for making us number one. Happy birthday to you, Sadiq. Who are Medina, Yellow House. And then, Ewa Wuda, Yemo Wuda. Obibi Answa, Ne Ewa Wuda, Yemo Wuda, Panyanku Punshaw, Nawensi Siumaye.

0: for me that say Susan Yabasia Bobby on patch up was mammy. Now, yet now your home, comrana, and a message is up and a man you can say. And a boon on Crawford and a bro for Naba. I'm gonna, I ask a mo. My baby kind need you now, Eddie. I'm also bet me do the Naba on Facebook, Angel 102.9. And I saw the bed bremmy. It was 0598988686. Well, bear winning, you know, Mr. May Mount Amma Oats one pack. Me ma ama out one pack into Mr. Eric Kwame na ahen in patch of mate ye be din komo ewo echi ho ye na ye hun commerce si an kwaje abo afon krato ne yakoba p na ketre ya ye de sumo Angel 102.9 FM Angel TV Facebook ne affiliate stations na na ye sumo e free ye abron san ya efe wo Angel House La Paz Flat Top.
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Woman number say I rear befia na de coho titrupa one stroke two diabetes and answer Obermana Arabia canamana for one Obama penis and ladment treatment. I'm a wasia besuda demo and see doctor time that so or see udima for no noir. But modern saw becohona wakwakwaje apomudepa I did fidia a few a hunu baby arianisha. 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

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I'm a winny at your home. Friend was 020-807-5821. And now your WhatsApp near 050-031-5881-5481. 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Now, Obabwa, I'm a the show. 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Kias and Sunofa Kese bra. Na Obama office furniture when you bet you be a raw office and won't sample when you be open drawer, cabinet, and answer for a proof safe. Nini na Obama will be black red game no ye bought away phone soon yesika. Dali *920*9#. And now download black red game no ewo phone so. Na udi sikaka krebia wini bebri. Na udi edi a show how far. Tuntum kwa grana ni a spy, you know, now they are called internet, so black red game cash when you need it. Now, I see a admission Grace Memorial School, and Tisa Obano, and then was at school, and oh, quite JHS, and Fifi Hobby, I found a bread Grace, a church of Wabane, ICT Lab, and the baby and Quadadia grow, and I best send Shark Quadani, a Grace Memorial School, and I may come from home. Frere was 0244257308 and 0244469733. Omo La Paz, or Ben La Paz Community Hospital, Grace Memorial School. Action, not words.

0: Rafo Brasso say a dinkomo e wofia ha make say Mira Anthony Nupenu Greater Accra organizer ma NDC owo hanom. Anthony, good morning.
1: Morning, morning, Apoma.
0: Nyami Adom na wonso e.
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0: E de ho ase, sha ye na che. 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
0: Okay.
2: Nti, yene uba gana, sectors nina, there is high appreciable improvement in our status, okay, in terms of our economic management, our security management, our everyday life, in as much as there are few challenges people will not accept, but a life cycle. It is, we are not out of the woods yet, in fee or how no more, but two and a more, a be few or how no more, gonna be tumpo. We are on course.
0: Okay. Me da say George MPP say mugu so and some more one more internal elections. I feel I'm more national executive, right?
4: Yeah,
0: and I'm on someone started vetting.
4: MPP, we be added a map. I'm in chair, Ashrafonia TV. It's true, Minchia, Dr. Haji Mahmoud Bawumia, and your mommy Samira. I'm in chair, the MPP, next national chairman. When you're for what teacher, Mantina. They say the eye clear. Because maybe I just see, I know.

0: bia wo ye MPP ni odo MPP na onim enema ama ye party ni di in 2024 cannot afford not to support Bwachi Ajaku for these elections. And let me repeat, me say obi a wo ye true and true MPP ni na oye part of elections 2024 na onim enema ama ye di in chona ye di na bi sida in 2024 no cannot afford not to support Bwachi Ajaku.
1: Okay.
0: Because the man represents all the issues especially unity now, yeah, proud to that election. And in discipline and I dominate your party. Bwachi Ajaku boni ni ubia. Omo penetrates or you're too disciplined or you're too strict or you ask some more thing. But that is the kind of person you need now. Because you can't go to a battlefield with indiscipline.
1: Mm-hmm.
0: You can't win any battle with disunity. And these are two main idea. And when it's about party welfare, party members, welfare officers, the man himself, in your opposition, you will be able to raise resources, their support, the flag bearer.
1: Mm-hmm.
0: And he's a banker. He's an economist.
1: Okay.
0: Then you money am media channel. Then you look ready, you know, because baby, you know, Obi Anu Obi is the support to campaign. I would him say, "Omo Omo scanning could do Omo some new fanya adipo." It's when leadership in your people are not even willing to support.
1: All right.
0: It's your honor. So party for Obeshi. Now, say for propaganda, and then I'm on frame. I'm going to say, "I'm not working on idea." You know, about to be Obi Lucia. Now, to Omo ni akasa kasa. It's meaning about me that so. What na hanso aya na mi huse. I don't pay people say. Now, I'm going to say, "Oh, kabi ma GFK pa." I mean, JFK, why not from there? In fact, it was show leadership. But in a tough form, he's one of the very few people. I'm not a gentleman, so I'm sharing kakra kakra. Now, I mean, you're Anthony today. I'm not saying why I can't cry there.
2: Ghana Chamber of Mines. I'm one of the key stakeholders within the mining sector. HSN, illegal mining sites. Adults, when I hear adults, near to it. But I'm to me and share specific figures of areas they think say it has spread more than what used to happen. Mijidi say, as a party member and a government official, I admit, say, illegal mining is becoming one of the issues, AD or mining.
1: Okay.
2: And I have a position, and I will never turn on that position. It was my position before, and it's my position now, and it will be my position tomorrow. Say, Bibi Bia, yeah, Omamboya di. Se when who ni se o mamboya di na when tu swasa ni akudia edi kun omo amuya o mamboya fwa ubenam husa na minimum me ma declare galam se as a terrorist attack on the nation because isuya e wo huma mu se emra edua ba kuna kanu be wua. Nipan also
0: the last man dies.
2: Then he said, I did China one friends you and she will no more. Uninqua. And he said, a bimoy or my dream, say, Niaman, you know, a quiet and a issue. Omudi in greed. Ebe kum aye nyenye se fata. Ese ti bi hwe sankrofo ni se. Omu ye terrorist omu attacking. Ye won man mu sese ya. Se ese insurgency esi. Se bi mu afa ku de ifi o man kufro so ebe to ahye so a. Ye nka se ye ni omu nkodi nkomo. Ye be prepare near ye friend with the military combatants. Any all the military accoutrements. Se omu nkoye den, omu nkobo ye hobai. Enti se near e koso wo ye kwae bring to ni ye nsium pon nsio so. Na se e si o let's engage them, let's talk to them. Then we are not ready to fight it. And that is where I disagree with all the forms of applications I hear all these years. Because the position should be clear that obi be our own seals, obi be our choir, ye man to me. Ye bambo for ye the Ghana Armed Forces should protect it. You declare it a no-go area. You declare it a territory. Say, the way you declare your borders as your territory for nobody to cross without the right permission. Inti, that has been my position to continue my position. Inti, okay. Now, I'm going to say, I'm paying your mama, who knew defense minister, man, one of the key KPIs on protection of water bodies and river bodies and then forest zones. Where no lease has been given to anybody to mine. Secondly, Masre said the Minister for Lands and Natural Resources on providing your manu with all the leases and the people behind these leases. Say, se mima di lease, se mi koye mining.
1: Okay.
2: Na se, yehun se mi lease area no, that perimeters of my lease area, illegal mining, akosua, AD or mining, I should be
1: held taken on board.
2: I should be held responsible. Eye then I'm a beji lease. Say, me wo, menyan krata, me wo, niyama ye di tu agudie, ewo kwa impasu. Na, ebe si pempen sui, agudia, ana, ejuma ye di wo me, mpeswasunu, eye niya, enyen se fata, enyen niya, mene mu, I should be held responsible.
1: Like what Jilly is, we first what to assess. So, who are Fidio Betime to go?
2: Exactly.
1: Yeah, the assassin, my way we are, yes, you know, or more.
2: Yeah, Cosumo,
1: and more illegal activities.
2: And of course,
1: and also,
2: I should be held responsible. Ain't he? Until we get to that point, we must know all the leases and those who took those leases. So, what Jilly is now, the Ama Imrantia and Omutu Subasabasa. You must be responsible.
1: I think and that is where the problem is.
2: Exactly. So if we don't demand this and we continue to talk to Chamber of Mines, they know the people who have the leases. It is almost illegal mining, air tracing near Osua. They should tell us the areas and we should go and we should know the Omamuji lease. Because every illegal miner in every community or every district, a year, will be a OD Juma will be ni lease concession. Will be concession no Juma. The Sandy panel. So when himself ni nim dienin ni aedi to a good year. Why do you go for the lease in the first place? And allow it to be taken over by illegal miners and cause havoc to the nation. These are the areas I have been standing for the past 1 month. And I want answers to be given.
1: Okay.
2: So Semu Central, for if you also minded that, you should be demanding from the Minister for Lands and Natural Resources and the Minerals Commission to start publishing this concession and their owners to us.
1: Okay.
2: That is the only way we can be naming and shaming and let people, the law enforcement, go after the owners of those concessions. Without that, we will continue to be talking every day. And the illegal miners will continue to be misbehaving. And they become terrorists to us. So, the defense minister should sit with the president, have a strategy, beef up equipment for the Ghana Navy to take control of our water bodies.
1: Okay.
2: The military should be prepared to take control of all our forest reserves that are not to be mined. Are you getting me? Yes. Then the areas that have been given for mining, we should know the owners of those mines, those concessions, so that they are given the right protection. Mm-hmm. And they are, every day, the Minerals Commission Task Force, the Land, Forestry Commission Task Force should continue to monitor and make sure, say, near Yedima Ono, who yesu juma, a kwan paswa, Edibaman. These are the only way we can minimize. We can, we'll continue to have people who flout the law on the blind side of enforcement one way or the other. But it say, now, like, you drive and you see people doing certain things in the full glare of all of us.
1: By the roadside.
2: By roadside, by, and it's like nobody cares. Normal.
1: Mm-hmm.
2: Then what are we doing to ourselves? Then my third point is, look, we are him poor, he be a old tip, open swasu. Nani am I kosu? Now sorry, I should continue a good year, you see, and for our packing more. You should be ashamed of yourself. You should be ashamed. Because that is maybe also deem on my hini. Not in Krofu, yen, yama, and self water. You are not talking. You are not asking the government the right questions. No abuja saying for our pakemu. What kind of chief are you? On him ben pan also we. You are dressed in all regalia, and you let your people carry you. Once your area unyansionum, uncrof unyansionum, and you call yourself a chief. So me, this is my position on illegal mining. It's a terrorist attack on the nation. It's an area we should not play with because tomorrow, my children, my grandchildren, my great-grandchildren will not come and see anything. Where will be their future? Say, yes, Wamba, we need to protect this country. But the unborn generation, the formal education, classroom, but they had a sense of dignity to protect the forest, the rivers, for us to come and meet. Yes, we are school, a degree holder, master's, PhD.
1: Baby, I can and I am wooden crass air galamse or ho, and so nay a jinhini, our honor, homecomo, and I ye de George.
0: Miniaba.
1: Papa.
0: For once, about Anthony Abasso.
1: Mm-hmm.
0: He has spoken as a Ghanaian. As we are all so concerned about the environment. And I know, say, those people in his party are more air galamse, and I know he's not part. I have been a victim of my advocacy against galamse. I hope you are aware of the story. Anthony, I have been a victim, serious victim, where some chiefs in my community had issues with me because I was strongly against galamse. I am a friend of the environment. Mikrum, a mining area, we had a concession. When we were in government, I had opportunity as a deputy national communication director, committing me a usual opportunity I have in government to do galamse. But Nimont is in my district. I've been an assembly member, my presiding member. Meaning proper mining, the benefit that comes with it. My advocacy was that I was a Mikrum. It means such a former company like Nimont.
1: Okay.
0: Now my proper mining. In fact, even with Nimont, near my Nimont, I am a catchment zone and area in a stone. I'm only Nimont, no more Tiadu, I'm also a court. Every now and then there were issues because Sikaram Jenny boom the UA, no more DVAU. I've no many farmlands from Bedosho. It's here at the end, we were using Newmont and other places as a case study. In fact, when the government launched community mining project, Ekwensi was the place almost selected here for the pilot. And I rose against it. In fact, I personally wrote a letter to to the then Minister for Natural Resources, Ami Achemi. Says we need the Minerals Commission for the Omoka, be see what's on Belanchi community mining. Now, me, I will lead a team of youth near Chisom out. I sent that letter. It became a dissect issue. This is on record. We were appear before dissect. Because I saw an aspect of it as a paved way for Kalamsi. And the way on by allocation, they could and benefit the local people. So here they need a position. It's lucky for us, before we left office, we were able to secure approval for mining for your honor a blockout area.
1: Okay.
0: Because a blockout area, it means allocate him I will be here.
1: Mm-hmm.
0: It's what we did with Minerals Commission the then time, Mr. Isi Martin Isi, or Sharing and Opaio in America. There was a committee we put in place. I was the secretary to that committee because I'm the assemblyman and I'm a few. Say, yeah, I'm registering work. They registered a currency gold face. They're publishing our graphics. And I'm my prospecting license. And to get a new month to buy, you know, I'm using prospecting license.
1: Mm-hmm.
0: It's just the things that, along the line in Krofo, because say, but lucky for us, now, yeah, they're a rock. But I must sell land, you know. But it is still not too late. We are still engaging African explorations, minerals, AEMG, Omni and Omoye, a Ghanaian company.
1: Okay.
0: And I'm more partners. So I'm going to be prospecting. No?
1: Okay.
0: The new technology be a buyer, I see this time into 12 minutes form. I'm going pick coordinates. No more issue satellites. They at such a good one.
1: No.
0: Yeah, one almost start. Almost
1: okay.
0: You know, said Chuma Kwabua, Association of Ghana Industries, CEO, on also frequency.
1: Oh, okay.
0: No one committee in so Elkin Hotel, on a town mining, is also a miner. No one also
1: committee.
0: And then we got a mining lawyer. I need to pay the best for our people. But I'm saying for me, but I'm got that diacrono for against the yeah. Hey, you do have come say, I'm in the concession, you have to tell me. Now, who me, you crop your own, you mean me, Galamsi, Academia, and Bow, you mean me, Bimon. So I'm saying it here. But actually, I like the way Anthony are presenting issues. But the truth of the matter is, Anthony, your people are the people involved in this Galamsi activity. That's the fact. But then I know because the case of Chairman Untumi has become a very clear case. Untumi was not a board chairman, was not a CEO in any government agency. All because, according to even proceedings of the court, or concession, or no, there will be some coffee, or you need an aspect of it, the Akurini. It's an Abemun officer, you have some protection. I can sit here and mention a number of names. Me conference, when this is for Galamsi. In the conference, they know recently, they chased the people out. You get it? But hey, Yanine say, Sankrofowe, and a Sayabino. It happened to us, and it is happening to them. So I hear engineer Dr. Ken Asibe. It is not just a question of coming to tell us what we know already. I agree with Anthony. There must be some pragmatic steps. You don't come and announce to us that government officials are the people involved in the mining, no, Galamsey, no, and areas, no, Kosovo. You know, you know, you know, you know, you know, you know, you know, you know, first, in Sue, near Siahon, but it's hard to check. Anyway, Samantha for Galamsey, I'm never going to cross over 7 young men on a dream into the future. Ashanti. So, apart from the economic effects of Galamsey, SA water bodies, endanger life, wildlife, SA in forest zones near the Galamsey in itself is a threat against human life. Said the Hawkana, it's a national security issue. A national security issue. So when we are speaking like this, we are not against Yemianumina Sebi, and also a source of livelihood for them. And within our MPP, our position has been clear. You can decide to pick the two manifestos, Miniaba. Dr. Mahamadou Bahoumia gave a very clear blueprint as to how Oba addresses our issue. I think we need to begin to engage in that conversation. Because Yepo Yempeo, these activities of illegal mining, but there must be some leadership. I introduce you, I bet think outside the box. Now introduce you initiatives, because almost they contribute to, our gross domestic product, GDP. Osha, gold, a fact is CNF free. small scale mining.
1: Small scale miners, yeah.
0: You get it? It's you know, I am coming from a mining area. And I know how they operate. Some of them, they do well. Who say in this small, small community? So, what about? Mimi Krobs, on that, on BC, their background, social center. Oh, my, yeah. Oh, my, yeah. Oh, my, yeah. Oh,
1: my, yeah. Oh,
0: my, yeah. Oh, my, yeah. Oh, my, leadership. No. Penifone, penifone. I'm not here to mention Obiedi. But that's, they try to find a way to lobby the leadership. And if you're not careful, Kurana, they work so create division among leadership. No. It's in a, won't mean fight you. One says Sika and yet Sika hm. Tiomono, Sika de Cromno, Ombo, my community. Anybody are obey rise yet, Tiomanas or Pesa prepare by Jumano. They will find a way to, I mean, create some problem, I be disaffection for you. And one hour, Papa, and the people themselves will say, Juma Bakruman, Amanema. Because they make it look like a Juma Biba. And I won't perceive Jumane Beba. I get to the point. But one, when you Kruman, I name my own perceive Juma Beba. But Juma Ebano, what will be the effect? Ajuma Juma Papa. Yes, I come to one who just said the Onsabi Bombi, I was a woody. It's me, but we propose, say,
1: okay.
0: What are the issues when you are talking about Galamsey? Issues near distraction of the environment. And you know, yes, sense, I say. Another issue here, a threat to livelihood and human lives. And then, yes, and the economic benefit of it. These are the things Dr. Bamuya proposed. Well, see, because say you need data. Mini aba, you need data, you know. Can I say for any ban, how many of you say, mini outing, sexuality. And when you the excavator, they bought from a gold in the war. They will just come there direct and mine from that area. Oh, my mama say, emetua. Before I realize, no man say vast land. So, proposal, they buy, and they say, as for mine, we need to invest. I was here to me, a trusty, a trusty DA, and they support to Ghana Geological Service. 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And here one, two. Osasi, here we are. We should find a way to put the galamseyers no, into corporate bodies, put them together in associations. Now, ya mo omu, the skills, the training, the technical know-how, MPP abreso, and your coffer commodity monitor. Once another effect of galamsey, the use of mercury. Mercury normally chigodi. Your coffer gold catcher machines by commodity monitor for your coffer gold catcher machine by gold catcher machine. It means you gold 95% of the mineral. According to research, gold now and you know you know the only time you have found mineral by 30%. It's gold, you know, a found do an echo as waste. Because of system I use the mercury, the use of mercury. No. Okay. Mercury answer a quas as in consumer, a creative problems. My. And gold cutter machine, you know, and then I had a new technology. Peru, no money, Amanamana, what do we bra? Omea, South Africa, omea, proper mining. You know. These are the system they are using there. And two, we need to have a dedicated fund. You see, a institution, their focus and their mission statement, and they say, you provide financial support for miners, small miners, no. It was the minerals bank, beba, and the minerals bank just like ADB buy and I support work we have for no. The focus of that bank will be for this illegal miners.
1: Okay.
0: At the end of the day, God like community mining concept, meaning so ready on documents now. They will establish a local refinery. It's your amount support, no, yeah, support services can on. Yeah, there's a whole plan. Support services count. Go to be a movie, you know. A quite refinery, you know. How you reclaim the land. And also, you're important. It's part of the support plan and the arrangement. You know. And, you know, we need to go back into the two manifestos, you know.
1: All right.
0: Now, Aban, it is not too late for the NDC to pick a copy of Dr. Baumia's manifesto. In 2024, you're my church. Sabi, Obia, Obia, Kasa, Opeso, Obedi, Omea, Nimbia, Waniswadi, Huno. It will be born trim. And yet, out of place for NDC to engage to pick Dr. Baumia manifesto, to look at initiatives, suggestions, I would say, Yero Muhammad Baumia, Emeki, ya, no, so what the Bekun Galam said. But you see, be a mini mini Anthony, a war problem, and then they say, the government of President Mahama and the lives of some George and Omnia, they must come out clearly and apologize to the people of Ghana because comment from running here, build up to election 2024. Sam George catch and say, fighting Galam say is a question of government, the will, government, political will of the government. Now, Bani's over to me to Galam say, I say, within 3 months, the government should be able to root of Ghana, I'm saying, from our system.
1: Mm-hmm.
0: It's the question now will be, say, a government then any saw pepano. A government, let's answer the man in Tinin away in a Niana. And I said there is certain benefit to be a banning a free galam saying, because it's a gold board. And our people, a lot of people are even questioning, say, the gold board by Ekrama Galam say, no, I embody, you know, because gold, I would want to submit in feet, anyone wants a phone or my tone. Of course, what to have Bokani, I didn't. Gold, do I find a free man? So there are a lot of questions we need to ask this government. And there are a lot of questions we need to ask this, because Niakosua Galam say, and I said, and I will cook myself alpha player now. So the same thing I was Zikaba. So I will throw cast again in Africa. I will also do any more.
1: That's my miscay.
0: Oh, my God. Oh, my God. Many of my cook mask just along the road. As if him. Ufri Babini, Eko, Sefi, Yosu, along the road. And a gun of another Biaba Fabiano. And they do it with impunity. They don't care. But we have a police station in Tempe. Nagalam say ne koso. So as a man, we need to come back to the drawing board. I perfectly agree with Anthony, his position on it. And we are government official. Now we are sad we be.
1: All right.
0: I was say too hopeful because one day the tables will turn and we'll hold you accountable for the damage you have caused this nation.
1: Thank you. Medasabusia to us. So Anthony. So wo bibi eka fa galamse ne ho na yemfa to aso ye ra mahama yarga ese ye mampani John Dramani mahama nyese wo mpe cathedral ne mum bibi aye besi no en bibi e benye sika afri no en na sese wo modwendwen ho se ye bekwa kwesi wo bibi fofo anase ye beto a we na aso en no wo modwen ho en na maga na fo emu asan ache bio se ah na sha cathedral nko mo bio. Because I know the answer Ghana for one shed and you're ready to see here. Engineer for saying this, I'm about by Omaka say, you're just so cry, you're acquainted to see a school time. I say, then you say, I'm buying a dream, one will be a business, a dear senior dear. If you have anything to add to the Galam, say then, you share a no minister for local government in Tuesday and come
2: away. Illegal mining. As I'm not there, me did say, me, my stating my position, and I continue to maintain my position clear. And, as again, say we are NDC, no matter your status, say ne, who to sign a mono, a yen ya wayana, or china huba sema, who bed them to say, won't to me, who be ambed you trans you. Yem mobilize yembe, because you have shown solidarity because you are a terrorist, and I will not support any terrorist. I've had cause to tell many of my colleagues, friends in mining area. I said, look, Sean, who see you? Scan your binyo. Unyan and there, or China wants him. Because, yes. And they're gonna 44 years now, do me. Say, you turn a money in there, almost fair. Only another 4 years, bedroom
1: here.
2: A year fair, maybe another 4 years. But, a bedroom may be no. Your home befunu nipa. And see, some men who do not say, will be so bad. Na ye shushwe mwa neko hun se wanamon tu bi edi yoma ni nya. Ani diye, uu ni unyami nkwa. Timi diye, mi hun unyama yene enyena mi tu ufuna wanfa.
1: Ochina, wa wasem.
2: Wasem. As to, asema ayura, ayariga, the new minister for local government. Let me say, it's about a question I put it to no. Onu, adverting, and he tried to put a position on it. But I believe, sir, who gauge the temperature of the people of this country? La? Cathedral is not in their mind. People are thinking of better things. But you see, that half work has already been caused. Some nana is here. We need to find a solution to it. That is one thing we all need to ask, what do we have to do? I have had cause to say, sir, technology has taken over the world. It will not be too late. We have to look for money and turn that place into an international ICT convention or whatever center for the youth. Because the youth have become so sophisticated. They can say fraud boys in their mind. Look, it is about knowledge. It is a incubating my friend, you know, into a usable goose. Why are we wasting our time? say ye di police yet at mu yomayakayakadi. We should be proud, say we have that level of youva. Omenyanim di omudi ye no muye in the form of an illegal this is so carry them into incubation and turn them into a usable goose.
1: Okay.
2: For the benefit
1: if
2: of the
1: they are hackers, we have good hackers.
2: Good hackers. Why are we treating them? Why are we treating them bad?
1: Mm-hmm.
2: Are you getting me?
1: Mm-hmm.
2: So, some nane si wonu, we can turn it into a usable center,
1: mm-hmm.
2: which is for me a technology center.
1: Mm-hmm.
2: Than to say, yes, I'm a believer, I'm a worshipper, I revere God, I respect God, I have accepted Jesus Christ as my master and savior. Are you getting me?
1: Mm-hmm.
2: There is a lot of convention centers, Christian centers that you can visit and worship and pray to God. We don't need a national cathedral for prayer. It's an outmoded practice, an outmoded thinking. Are you getting me? Ain't he? Eramampeni, Dada, Akufuado, Edio, how we is on. Fortunately, we ain't me, ni vision to fruition. Obiasu ni hobe country, because you cannot contribute here, mobo jacks, no proper account has been done to the people of this country. Intimidia. I've said it and I'll continue to say it. Say, let's transform that place into a national ICT technology center for okay. the use of the country. In the Ora, Ayariga, say, Cathedral Wajunsua, Shia, because religious aspect is part of it.
1: Mm-hmm.
2: Shia, the fathers of the Christendom.
1: Mm-hmm.
2: Me, I say, Pebibi, Christ is a national cathedral. Look. You are Sasitam, Ufri Hayako, Apla, Ufri Hayako, who we can. Let's open up the country. Why do we look? And then, Ufa, Cecilia, Udu, Rija, look at the traffic there.
1: Exactly.
2: Now you say, yeah, national way. Say, yeah, ye crowd or parliament, I traffic about South Stretch. You know. Yeah, ye program you or international conference center, I traffic. Then, say, the National Cathedral, episode on. Again, how. Have we maintained our national facilities? Share National Theater, share the National Conference Center. So, kakra ye wonu ye ntimi maintaining. Maintenance culture is a problem. Why do we invest? Let's let the Christian fraternity go their accord and build their own team. Pentecost, you see Omudie, who call Shiloh. Segio said, "We who call Segio Kwanzoa? One any away Sam Crunchy?
1: Yeah.
2: Koshere the Omisi Chilo. I see this who another area Hosanna we and also was Akwa and so I will call Bushuma Eshehonu.
1: Okay.
2: Several others. Duncan Williams,
1: Fentes,
2: Enesia,
1: yeah.
2: Ajinasari, Enesia, several. So." And these centers take a lot of over 10,000 people. Now you see, 5,000, say 2,000, say what use will it come to us? We can any day go to any of these convention centers of any Christendom and hold a national program.
1: Mm-hmm.
2: And then Magda and his group are building a convention center at Trefair, which will take thousands of people. That is what we. The country should look at, the private sector should lead this convention center for national events, not the state investing when we cannot even maintain it. The private man is here on the maintenance schedule because he's making business.
1: Sure.
2: I buy the idea. I done it free for all. With careless, we just employ people to be sitting there.
1: Mm-hmm.
2: They don't do anywhere. Cleaning, common cleaning, the whole bong,
1: that's true.
2: Media. I am not for that for the government. But or how Nisiho, we must turn that misfortune into a fortune all of right. technology for the country.
1: Me that say, George.
0: Niniaba.
1: Papa. National Cathedral.
0: You see, let's put on record. There has never been a good time for doing anything. There has never been a good time because this is a good time to do A, B, C, D.
1: Mm-hmm.
0: I am sure, and it is a fact. Say, when Jerry John Rawlings was building the National Theater, there were some level of opposition and resistance.
1: Mm-hmm.
0: True or false? But today, what is the economic benefit of the National the National Theatre? At that time, na Ghana school at the NCCU. At that time, na Ghana a host, na, district be any hospital. At that time, na Ghana ni bia me you. Are you getting it? There were some level of poverty. There were some level of need and all mine or your work. But as a leader, as a visionary leader, our dream we say, I was so yes, I did. You see, me and Antonio be on averting in mind to the economic benefit of the cathedral. And I'm kind of trying to say, as I saw it, I'm going. It is never like that. I'm an amine be bread developing a facility of that nature. Kosiniga, Australia, US, Israel, countries be bread, and it becomes a major source of foreign direct investment. Hard currency for you. Because facility now comes with museum, it has conference facilities, and you bet me a man to tell you, you bet church that day, history near day. And a whole lot of, idea on its own. Apart from say, it is your title, and say a cathedral, a GD for a coaco bomb pioneer, you know. It comes with a lot of economic benefits. Because a one crabata be brie. And Amanaman Bebre, I was adding a lot of revenue, foreign direct income, Ebro. And then I dollar won't quite you or Memuano. You introduce a year, return a year by. Oh, I have tourism for you know me, yeah. I'm an honor for year of return by. Look at the economic benefits it brought to this country. So, me and you know. Clearly, no, the politics. What you say? Politics, I'm on your same name. Today, I are again, we say, at the end, you're important. And we must do it. But you see, I would agree with him, say, location, you know, personally, I had an issue with it. So the argument, say, baby, you know, say, you know, may I support it? I feel say, such an important state at the end, what they call an asketa, a big BSR area, no? Somewhere, Kaswa, Winiba, somewhere in Kokokra, like somewhere outside Accra. Okay. Not a beer city, no, a beer of mine, no. Not a one who's watching the year. That I agree with him. But to downplay the economic importance, the sociocultural importance, the religious importance of such an important national facility, no, is where I have a problem with them. There's something about these NDC people. When they even get it wrong, they don't want to admit and apologize. There are a lot of decisions they took. There are a lot of, and when they were in opposition, clearly, you know, Adiano, Adani, Abuabom, instead of them to smoke a peace pipe and admit, make a humble admission, say, Ghana for you know, Craig, Yankani, yeah. And some people are giving the opportunity to turn back the hands of time. Yeah, can said the canon. Yet they want to justify the stance no man taking a poor. That's a poor stance. Like, what do you want to mean to say? They make you look like as a sorry dan kekebin yesi. National cathedral nya sorry dan keka yesi.
1: Now can about that IT, maintenance near there.
0: It does not matter. I'll get there. The ICT bit of it or the banana say, Ibenya be a better team. That place can accommodate that. It's a huge facility. It's a huge facility. I want a lot of socio-economic benefits. And it is not like the first time or maybe any such a national facility. I'm an amine bebre a war. You took my Ghana for to my coho by way of tourism, by way of say, you're a bomb by Israel and coho. Ghana for bring go Israel. And you know, the people, the NDC people must admit, say, and Nami Danyamiasi, say, Yanko Pawan or Kofasu and Yemen. And Yemen be brandy city born another Danko Kufu Aduachino. A bubble. Yeah. For instance, Objaku Fado, Pali, Kotono, with MPP for, and the President Mahama Baye, Shadja Fado do a summer Supreme Court in the other courts. Oh, I could for the CCA, careful, Sikan Cossia de Momo, as I came on by 7,000, and Omo Bayer, Sikan Omatiso, Omatiso, we are going to mint ya. Every single thing they create, oh, double deck. I don't present double track. In ya, I'm a friend in your name. I may say, yes, I'll forbid your baby year through all. And a double track, and the question is, and this what you may hear from as a woman through. Every single thing this NDC guys under his excellency John Dramani Mahama criticized Akufo-Addo. Three instances are Akufo-Addo as president, any issues with people that criticize the government. President Mahama strongly say Akufo-Addo criminalizes free speech. And Omo Bayer, what are they doing to people that criticize their government? We can count about 45 instances.
1: All right.
0: And you know, NDC government must admit and eat a humble pie.
1: All right.
0: Say they got it wrong. Maybe they did not have proper Omonti Cathedral facility in the minimum Omonti Asio Sedeo. And they call it, say, Amena. You see, if you're into construction, if you're into construction, I was a construction fool.
1: All right.
0: Who your projector? Project here and what they want. Feasibility study, I'll be here. Right? Mobilization, I'll be here. It is part of the project. And in fact, a project I manage as my country said that constitutes about 30% of the total project. You get it? So, yes, if you are making an argument of the location where we are citing the project, I can 100% agree with you.
1: All right.
0: But to make it look like you want to downplay the economic, social, economic importance of at the end of the day, well, yes, sir, people will even be laughing at you. It must say NDC4. Ayariga now is beginning to think well. He's beginning to realize a good initiative that was taken by the previous administration.
1: All right.
0: But the government of President Mahama and Nkrumah, Omunyane Ronga, they must put aside their pride. Now Omunyane Pacha, Omunyane Tumu say, Omunyane Yi. There's nothing wrong with that.
1: All right.
2: Maybe our 30 cathedrals is, you know, who built them?
0: Okay. It can be government, it can be private partnership, it can be PPP arrangement.
2: Was it built?
0: I have not done much into risk, much into Omo Mubiria. But the point
2: still remains.
0: The point still remains, say, if you feel that sources of funding, private people were donating, they were supporting. It can be PPP arrangement, it can be 100% owned by government. A bank can also bring in investors to do it. That you can make that argument, which I will not be against you. Mm-hmm. But to downplay the socioeconomic benefits of it, is why I have an issue with the NDC.
2: Add cost to say, sir, maintenance is one key thing. And your problem with your national facilities.
0: And you tell me, I'm not about you
2: when the few you have.
0: And you're going to not change it too.
1: We have a lot
0: privacy.
1: Of tourist sites and we have potential sites in developing.
0: Go there and ask them the benefits they are reckoning.
1: Medase, Mami Fab Air News flashing from 13 dead, 5 critically injured in accidents involving a Ford Transit and a Toyota Hiace on the Sege Highway. Areho Samne Sayasi accident BS Sanopeya, Nipa 13, and a 5 our critical condition more. A way a Ford and a Toyota Hiace. 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chairman Prince Stefano say MPP is much stronger in the fight against Galamsey. MPP only needed more support from the people to do more. And our Prince Stefano say George is an asset to the MPP. Mahu say Amohegas JFK the man is very humble. I wish him victory. And in Shiaba upon and so say. The NDC man has spoken my mind. He's a gentleman. Mahusa Nanaba and so say JFK all the way. Or the JFK baby no as well speaking in mind. We are gentlemen. And then who is our own? Or something can just say net topic and I'm well. Who is your betcha? ne de bia na ti se ye anana mi bisa se e ye da na dwa ye sori koko didi no eno ne brof ne na de amfo a chro no obisi e friend is called down e ye down snacker and na obisi e friend 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
2: 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De se se die, edutwam Atlantic International University, America memu, abo Dr. Dujemfi Babasu honorary degree as a professor in biology in herbal medicine. De se die, ayaresano, aye mo.
0: Oh, Mr. Minim wife ye kopa wo. 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Connection and shut down Koye, not a sucker crack. Say what Pedro Mama, what young them.
1: Connection, what do you want?
2: What about the crow? What about the crow? What about the crack? Stroke, so dear. What fun small. Chessa, I did you all who are the yes, you know. Yari Bia Tatia, and what Dr. Tamdasu and so. Diabetes, hepatitis B, prostate, hypertension, malaria. Yari Bia, Kumasi say,
3: oh, I'll go. Opposite government school.
2: 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For a doctor, 0244-774-282.
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5: 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Shisha Mbachira Kwawo, Accra New Town, La Paz Station, and I say Abelfontein Time, www.souvenirsandmall.com.

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11: 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Ajie Jedi and Krato Yatu.
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0: 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And Doris Afari say by comrades, aha, na Frank Tete, and so a buy ye. Na me bobo register in 2 the answers all by ye. And an ayao, any joyce lemo, a waha no more. While by ye be answer, I will me whom. Na me ma won so me chia wo kan ho bi Isaac Akoto enso so e wo ha so e ma say your voice dey no size cry very sweet pa me da so wo ho e na paka wale enso so enie o so e ma ofugu ni e nice pa me da se e 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Na a newsroom for ni na and a cabo munu akasia boy a fierce cane dear chili baye a behet you to bibia and a chance your director and a wine bavo Same any director ewe chio honum and I'll be her sound 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Emma passing your foot, ye be your damas. One will be on my shop, four stations, Yamin Shra, and come when you know me day and your hymn, such a bit to your frame, your dear gooda. And Cossy say, Bema, yeah, my musu, ye jaw, Eddie, I'm so for quadier, and it's him no, I'm on my baby fire corner, no, so, eh, ye, no. Now I said, if you dollar about home, if you dollar and sunny team no the entertainment today, wow, wo TV no so a che, ye beside the angelic worship na sign out to TV so and sana drive team no abba, drive team no badia. Then him said to go back bugger a woman, sansu so and a rose womb. Dr. K, so ebe babe jie jwa kase no, na wa moderate bibia ama yako ye nim tim no, ebe sign abe bio di news no, abe wa nyumera sada diaka no aba. Abusunya, ye mai muso na diaka atuwaso.
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4: 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There's a what the Angel Kill Insecticide. A boss prayer. 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When your Angel Kill insecticide le tabako kura. 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
1: 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My name is Yao Audi Drumper. I'm going to be with you from now up until 3 o'clock. And this is how the station is going to be like. 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To the Y, to the A, to the D. This is your DJ with the bedroom voice. And the show is on up until 3 o'clock. Memoir, huh? Send around, Uncle. Bon pomeriggio. 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Chirawanga program, Angel Lunch. Kuwa rana lariba wako kini ki dadi za muka muku kakusoro idiani yao Audi Dumpre YAD for short, yao Audi Dumpre for long. In the meantime, something coming from Becca on your radio. Let's enjoy.

0: something teasing and very pleasing on the radio in the afternoon.
1: Yeah.
0: This is the man in the afternoon. The whole of Accra is doing the listening. Check this out, coming from Becca.

Do check with the time, 4 minutes after 14 universal time. This is the best lunchtime show in the city of Accra. The name still remains Yao. I would just simply call me YAD. There's a motivational quote of the day on your radio. And it says, sometimes good things fall apart, so better things can fall together. Sometimes good things fall apart, so better things can fall together. Now let me tell you, holding on so much on anger is like drinking poison and expecting the other person to also die. That's a motivational quote of the day right here. On Angel Lunch, with Yahweh, I would eat on prayer. Second day in the month of September 2026. It's 5 minutes after 2 o'clock. Let's enjoy. I told the Biana and Sempi how rent in San Sem if you were how. Come here and say free January, February, March, October, December will be our rent issues. Will be our rent issues. And to name Bohomodiana would susu to me, etimi, enya sasisu dang, senabia daji, a befro, a landlady, and as a landlord. Answer a bit my wing, and that is a so do humbo, a Nama Estate and Construction Limited. 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And then we must ask you to do a kaswa, teacher mante, dead dentra, kutoku, fanchinko. 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Edini and Namal Estate on Construction Limited. I'm assassinating Boranda from Kama. And today, open Sassi will do doa. Kasua teacher Mante would have done the problem. Nema be in your majority, I can't mean who should coin Gini Jalawakla. I'm a man. Tiene intente no copo assassin be on a male state on bebo na on sasi semna kosoro kama me kama say every wednesday be an day angel lunch ebremo kasa video so we need gg joy. If you're ready, let's enjoy on lunchtime rhythms.

taxi drivers, truck drivers, fuel stations, ahodoo. 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Every Samre ya kopim no numne ni pe 5:30 PM there. 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

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Yeah, really. 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

I'm a young TSA, I believe, company be a friend AD2006GH Company Limited. I won't tell you, pa, it's you know, Yadamase, Yanatibungu, any Omo Maka, Omo, a Gremunina, Yachia Munina, Yakupo Sham, some of them of Fidian Atua, Mutia. Patrick, who are marketing department, Angel FM, I'm

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0: Ninja, you should Mumu Apono. 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And I can boom our mo at the Ebrew. We no kululu be nim come up chess and one say ube download the app no now the eye transaction keke. Where I send my baby girls no. What I say baby girls so we have me here 200, me here 500. Now I fast no what push your man. It's an say oh any that's what say a anyo be a no man ten swan. Ube to me at the 5,000 Ghana cedis every a MTN Mumu hour ni mu. But more than now so FA o Jim. Now Baba to Subwa Anna Oba to Subwa ya me young could be on your brigade few minutes ago. Hey, why is your brigade? That visa man go out. Remember your brigade yesterday, Mao. And I reach him. Remember your brigade. Uba who said, want to go for you? One point, you might crown one boy said to one corner. Only now, Benun day, Uba did ye? I saw me, I'm a home family, my little Biat, oh boy, broken in a comate. Now, dear young old pan, he said, Ufra Obane, call wait ya. I ran to everything else where you go. Sir, or girlfriends, you were dow. Or dow pa. That you say, as a old friend, no, or your corny idea, or your corny yourself round. Or testing our own view. Or better call us up here, block you. What's what come and do? And I'll be yours that Sunday, Quasari, for whom I may be a friend. Hello, where you have where the typical Yamin Emma or no as an edge yet? Am I the winner of Brigade or Shed the Musuan? Now, Uncle Four Abani Chomsa. Now, Pine, Mamanyana, I say, I bring to your crotch, your crown open, and a one yam tum. I do tum. Boy, no one's go. Oh, you shall always cut, but soon is cut, but good or no. A football name, Qua Emma. Na oh, we are bad, that's what you were near to no boy, and so my fiana. I'm saying, and you're here, and my dear sir, men are wicked. If I saw a word, you're wicked, and mini DJ Richard, you're wicked, sir. And so why you're the men trusting up? I'm here, mini payima, men trusting up. If I saw pa. It's a man I wicked no, Uber to the ima, and I know for a home. 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

your cameraman or your Indian Jumasia, your friend Caleb. Ah, Caleb, you didn't see. Was you and your brigade to be pan the Dow and Yano? Was it was a shower as in any real funeral? Who has all that bad house? Caleb, Kafra, regarded the trial and one. Now, person will be Joe Bosso, now, who broke your heart and a quiet, letting you know, and say, who be here and your rock.

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0: brag about. And yes, school ban on Mutiny, a two pa, school ban on two blue police, school ban on Mutiny, they have gained notoriety for burning property. I don't know any guys here, where's an informer, cook school, crap, a man, my son, and I'm going to Massy. Because, yes, quantity, and almost that is the only new prominent position. And I'm only inquired about the school's misunderstanding. There ain't no say, a guy, you go see a dying, who crap in my eye, who I don't know machine now. See, this one was donated by 1994 year group, 1995 year group, 1992 so and so. And my question is, who are more school on a moment donative? You are benefiting from a moment tremor, a moment answer, no more sweat. It's your duty to also contribute. Now, most of the bigger stretches will run out in 3 months or back. I'm going to get the air or no matter how question.
1: And the era, the crowd criminal, I was here some for what we are to be.
0: In fact, the school for Nankasadi, that TB, but who's a thing here, got that intelligence. And now, yeah, I'm on a lot of information. And you can't even be a journey. And she, Oma. I'm only involved in a promise. Maybe I will be a time to get to you, arrest you, and make sure that you are prosecuted. Because normally, no, I advise the students there. More fees will be at a mobile, no, could you bonnier? And no, no, then I'm done. No, a mob ashing tea. I'm sure the mob ashing, no, a school for no more or her. And I could be said, you manner. And you're likely here or having any evidence against you. But in your four pair, these are my skip boots. They will face the law. If you know a robot or my canoe who say, this school corner, how could be this? It's me to call for some years, you and I'll speak to you. She has pressure and yes, animals is here. Yes, almost I saw Omodomi and Crank and German nominated Omopa. I bet I can't even say, two Baku, Eko attack Baku. And they attack for no reason. Let there be a big deal. She said, attack a car, say. They take the light and you many young who was in the school in Koku. And you can have it here. Oh, a school is in the school on Toka. Who's answer a banter and no one Toka? When you shake out already by the abetting on the school, you cry, you know, more on Toka. Dear, say you want my two room or you want my just a Pasubian. Pasubian is also the just animal.
1: You're right, a better as a panic to my name, Ray. We are a payment to police DCOP, also been part of the training canal. Now, headmaster of the Ukrapa Senior High School, no, I know, Reverend Richard Crampton Afari, what is our phobia? Ekasaya, Mama Yintiwong.
2: Tijo Dano, a tutai, and your kodai. Tibina Dano, yeti formal, no, like we say, Akaka Krayama, crying and warning Kakra or Wono, Yanjia, where the Bayan Samoni, and T. Sinos Mansan, the name, teacher for. 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Now, one here, we are Basabasa Yibia into a few. 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Basabasa sign, a man who so would be. It's a sign, Dimrika, a coho, a free police, if we have a police, and I will be here, my into patrol team, and also by a boss, Ireno, and a winning eye jaw. It's a very do back home, and I was sign frame beam. Sir, a sign man who should be. Tie dimrika ko se me du ho no nkwan anchemu ha na misi amufra ni bia we prepare ntie ma no ba son ye do ba ye clinic ana wo share ba ko ana no de wo ma no ko fi ntie ba son ye dimrika do nko tete fashi ntie ano pe be 5:30 ana wo yi ba 9 ntie ba nu e da so ho na ntie aye nya ni se eye enya ni a etra so ntie no beye do mi pe mu ho no ba bi ana ye kokko dai. To know by 3 a.m. and I was framing. Say, by 2 a.m. the was I shall see name woman and lady and yet about to talk a cake. Name woman Uja at the dynamite. Erish.
1: Now, your crop here, man, Tama, dear, and where's your dinner, Bem, Mr. Regional Educational Director, a Uriah Doctor Ivy, as Santua Wusu, one of the Sabasabasaye, and some of the two yelling our home, any.
3: Good morning.
4: Good morning, madam.
3: Honorable Regional Minister, Mrs. Rita Awate, with your permission, I would like to address the students. Education Directorate, we've had an unpleasant incident in this school.

0: And it doesn't take one person to fight. It takes two or more. We are not happy with what has happened here in this school and that of Okwiapemai. I have officially informed the Director General, Professor Ernest Kofi Davis, who is waiting for us to get first-hand information of what exactly happened in the school. You are here to study. You are here to avail yourself to be morally upright. You are here for this one cause, and you need to comport yourself so that you can be fit into the world of works in the near future as good citizens of this great country.
1: A pyramid term, mammy, or nona, whom I swing in a dano abem, a mammy, doctor, Ivy, as I'm trouble su, a brofunina, and they say, oh, my house will be sade, why my house will babacon, now and yabacu for ponecon. 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
3: Institutions must assume that criminals are actively probing their systems. A familiar logo is no longer a proof of authenticity. A convincing voice may be cloned. A legitimate email account may be compromised. A trusted employee or vendor may be exploited. A payment instruction may be altered within minutes. Artificial intelligence is making impersonation and social engineering faster, cheaper, and more convincing. Controls designed for yesterday's threats cannot adequately protect tomorrow's transactions. The authority expects financial sector and digital commerce organizations to strengthen identity and access management, enforce multi-factor authentication, secure applications and APIs, monitor transactions and privilege activity in real time,
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0: Any ano kwa for ngwa na ya de no.
2: Abadi waji.
0: $5 million there. Any ano kwa for ngwa.
2: Me say less than 5 million me dem nim but that is what they published. Omatra Kofi $1 million say yes kake to awu.
0: Asa ha na say fa na say esa.
2: Miami obitimi ton fi esimpo ano asa say dani mu be 10 plots. No o ton $800,000 say o Miami. Sa asa se ni bia da chado. No BS if you are saying you know no no no more. I say $1 million. Miami dear ni 800.
0: Yeah, it's because say Hana say a kwa mudinya $1 million na easy.
2: Exactly. Uko US you know utu kwine, ucho be $100 or US or show twice.
0: Ah now me uko UK uko tadi now you £50. Any part of a guy's
2: £50
0: now they be tadi.
2: What you say? Into August 4 stadium na transforming okay transforming. And then but Cote d'Ivoire with two international stadium omo capital. Senegal crowd is say omo to say Real Madrid mo. Damniado hono. Omo ye train kwan e for underground. E ye bus four lane. E ye niama be ansan omo babe si Damniado. Outside of Damniado, 5 pitches. Indoor basketball. BBS yo a sports city. Yet ya de biani e kasa na nase and na say ye di ni panic question position nti. Met me, I can say, from previous government, I got a position. Say, oh, but yeah, deal with my current government, I will get a position. But Kofi mean to me, because Niamana may canoe. So, I'm a corner, do 1 week, and I mean, who is a proposal, be a Maya, and also resign. Who resign? So, what? Because the air costs on a Yanama committee. Say, Mahu, road minister. Mahu, road minister, I be a for real, a bacono free honor. No, or answer, I'm a quarter. No, Eba, but road minister, where they say on the office, no, on tena ho, Abuja no, on tena office, oh, Oko hotel na unko tono. They be a onam kwasu because oh, a road minister, she ato forcing. Even omu omu ye opposition for kromo kasa omu money din, because oh ye juma, one kasa oto omu ni moa, o pesa o kasa tia no kra. Now, well, how many people mention his name? How many people are more opposition in better radio so? Ombe boni di se oye corrupt oye se. Obo ka omisi onyiska. 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Obo ministers ni bi din ya. Utimu se, chef foreign minister. 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Ghana embassy se yin hiyan yin amaguno. Including Washington di ye. Ye nye investigation. Ye yin ni pa ye di wawye. E ne Ghana mission e waka. Nuwa hu se oye opposition pa. Na uti wa ose ah. Ye kwa criticize you, ye can say. Passport na ye bo say, what is with the abase, and no to me the one day, utia be yamau. Inti sanya mana, we opposition kwa opera, uba u ube kwa ye bi obenya. Sports ministry ne NSC. Sports, and as they say, my fan say, you're one of the easiest things to run. Because Kofi, dawa ube bosa u di ibu obi danye guansa no aye kwa ino. And yes, I dawa ni bi na abe bosa u ye stadium. 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

0: 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Na wo befa minister, wo befa sports authority 15 member board. 15 o on your list no. Major Akoto, madam for Paso Genia wa be Major Akoto waso. 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
0: 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And you may be a person, oh, yeah, no, no, yeah. So, what tonight, Chia, say no new sports more? What who Ghana sports problem, Edo, and you saw? Oko internet is so problems among for a channel. What do you call ChatGPT? Never problems, Ghana. Your problems are every devil's sports. Nature the articles among for a channel. All the problems are the same, like Ghana social studies, lack of social amenities, lack of funds, lack of and one a problem. Nanka, what draw comprehensive plan? Media men pesa plan na ebe frɛ yɛ sɛ journalist emrade nkɔhyia wɔ moving pick no me o frɛm sɛ si akra me nkɔ
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1: listo a crack as in was a baby or crack with the 40 city young quiet. You be a whole now consistent with you.
0: Ah, oh, and you been a tear agabon for no. What I say? 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
0: what is the thinking be ana sports no omo nim mu ana nti kofi ba ye no the only problem are me nyase see and your policy direction. Where are we going? No, see you could see 10. Mampanyi see and see. You could see 6. Mampanyi see and see 10. Mampanyi dear.
1: Football people proud. Oh, yeah. Oh, yeah.
0: Ah, pra. No, ma bom insem. Oh, no. And also a drag sports authority for no. A buy policy ne saying. Road for see a per se a year 24,000 kilometers of road. And to a region where I'll be falling in. Sir, now what's sports on here? They say, where are we going? Where are we going? Apart from Black Stars, where are we going? Now no cry a coin. You can see the direction in New York because sports minister now sir no beka say see say stadium no. No, I have any feasibility. Say I had the bio, I had the here, I had the here. Now we are no dia come on penny, man penny say see town say there be man penny. If you crack a room or doma, you into me here. Omo mo bompo. 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
0: 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So Kofi Adams on tenacity now on draw policy say your national team no cry. This is how we want to go. FA4 will fall in athletics. Yanko University. This is how Mambo, me boss stadium, cram, Mambo University of Ghana stadium.
1: Nancy, how do you spend it?
0: Yeah, just say, boy, do you mean yeah, sports of honor more crumano, especially football. Yeah, because you name Afikubo. So, teacher, Afikubo. Me who Afikubo for our more Ghana hatching football administrators. Afikubo, and they say, when we say Kofi Jerry, address a fine with Flynn Crayaba, no other than Wakobo. Kofi, and I say, pen. List of all free Libya bar, or the no. Sa almost a new stadium a bar. A honor mobile matches.
1: I know I need a car under 17, under 20 women, sa be a
0: on that bomb and I say, in two so a grass will be more of a cool, but did you who I say I know if you are doing it? I feel cool bomb and all my antenna stadium in our seno. But say, Minister Bill Howard say, aha, only category A matches. A higher region, conference, a regional wafua. High regional competition kwani ebebo aha se ni ebebo ya monfa bi nkota krade wonim de mo de kwa eye na ama ani aba ho ti se de yi asifie no ye de am betwetwe adwa ya penti dan tem bia bibi ba ho but 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
1: a few rumors have been come born kokran to me
0: what you say ma sama ya mo picture afi kubo ombe tutu ho Kofi we don't have direction intimate nasia me say sports me kan want eya me ya say Kofi Adams nka ne o oda o policy no da Kofi Jerry anim onim the next black stars direction onim the next under 20 direction onim coaches are ya prepare omo for all these teams onim athletics since you say yes here go schools onim ewan onibi
1: be
0: na nsf for no menene betna say draw ayine so no omo so ntokwa na na omo ye program bi omo frame me ko ya me ko tie nsam omo kana na buza me say yes you say mbetimi atna ha asem we ntik ra na ndamere me yes you say asetna we obi oba bi bia wo hotel bi osu ho cantonment I'm saying, I dear Mokin. Can I major Akotum? We are sure sent to Qua Moko Fabi, a bay, who bet him at Nefi Bako, because ministry or ho. And I'm more home, Mose Mosemo bet revenue mobilization BB. Ministry, and so air fundraising for sports fund. They say, no, so I caught Tommy, no, in Toka Moko Fabi. Mubet Watara, a friend say. Sankara ne Bokwakio Mutuini, bless Campori. 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
1: death trap
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2: de ha chom ze kofi de asia ne say no your board no en no mo grant interview ka say ho your death trap you see bugu en na ade achi na news ba say ya close eh stadium ni nyina and NSA boss background interview say, oh, they be in close BBA.
1: Yeah,
2: name on across sports stadium pitch ni there. Obian will bet my baby use because you're preparing for Blasters game. No. Now kwa kwa say, ah, baby I say that
1: contradictions
0: be. Maybe it's in a yao, in ya. No credit me and him say sports journalist for now you woke room. Tis ya mao kasakura na offere. Oh yeah, fair. Ama wo kasakura na wo fere because ade aye de ye professor Jumas
1: yes
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1: ena na o ye de ye shaase de
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2: hey
0: kofi nti ya wo ho or sign name in your bar, Veru, and Oho, and Gideon.
2: Yeah.
0: Three people are munging a more medium. Gideon Christ, I know a sports platform is. Three. Yes, three. Say, and you go see, and Fatakani, say adwuma no me de minim say omo nka
1: why no why
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3: behind.
0: Lead from behind.
1: Behind, yes.
0: 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Sa China ni ya out of war. Or see sometimes the best people are omo war no. Eye omo omo mpia na no oy na mpa ba ogina akire. No waka chew say una ye good military man go. Onim say ubetima we ni ana ebekun. But o kasa akire say una ye good. Eh general say me pa na mi. Jai bibia. O say oh in terms of inspection, Gideon, what dear? Me trust him until mo koye ba. And no be half an aside, the dot dear and walk on will be yabby. Very bad fan is so, I do dot the engineer here, you make a crack. Me ko interview 1-2, a messum a balam light. Gideon says, so, messum a cock, me ko shian de war, a bridge, my koya almost stadium, my cock taqua. Messum a cock, which any pebbia building network. Into a chinano, a moon war, nasi. But say, oh, now call inspection. Wow, ko interviews. 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
1: secretary
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2: there oh na dear
0: meboa
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2: ni message ya mi ready chere wo ya so reply you ono so
0: e we na internal message on
2: Yeah, coded platform.
0: I'm thinking I'm making a Georgia free DM is a young
2: Yeah.
0: Internal.
2: Yes. It's a confusion here.
1: Oh,
2: I quite say, yeah, no quantity now. And a minister, I'm Sweden, it's now. And a deputy, no Sweden, it's now.
0: Kofi.
2: A minister, no.
0: Two people at least, I was a mummy, you know. And I joke 11.
2: No mudinko.
0: Na Kofi Adams. What fire? I'm a copy, do you say? And I do it 2 days, yenna. 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
2: Ani ye demo ampa. They say say de, Edutwam Atlantic International University, America memu, abo Dr. Dujemfi Babasu honorary degree as a professor in biology in herbal medicine. It is said de, ayare saru, ayo mo.
0: Oh, Mr. Minim wife ye ko pa wo. Wani ye one city. Ni se ne beto mu ansa ne ETS ka no. Connection na and shut down Koye, na a saka crack. Say what Pedro Mamma, what young them.
1: Connection, then what you
2: are about the crow. What fun small. Chessa, I did the one who added yes, you know. Yari Bia Tatia, ever Doctor Tamdasu and so. Diabetes, hepatitis B, prostate, hypertension, malaria. Yari Bia, Kumas say,
3: oh, go, opposite government school.
2: And then Krahanso, Obe Pim, oh, Pokuas, Mayra Kwanosu. For a doctor, 0244-774-282.
3: 0500-727215.
2: Me dimba for herbal clinic.
1: Would you ma for newa?
2: Equiafo.
4: That's what it done.
2: Equiafo.
4: That's what it done.
2: Equiafo.
4: That's what it done.
2: Angel kill insecticide and a best so liquid fertilizer. A ba magana equiafo at the nampa.
4: Angel kill insecticide.
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8: Yes.
7: 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Me bredudu. 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
0: What ye? It's any of my dear. Mr. Angel Cola, any Angel Orange, pay any menya. I think and
8: it's also from wifey. 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Never Angel drinks ni na gum. Ubianka tenin win ye. There was a beso mono, no anum.
7: Anni, masa masa. And no anono.
0: Debias, Annie, and no.
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12: 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your dear, and now 0244 186 612
13: Rafi, once I account dear. Mr. Chama, information be a me per se,
14: Medeba.
13: Medica, I say, and the DC will want him and family opinion, ma. This will, you know, on my assacre woman.
12: Yes.
13: Board na apa mo mini problem ya. Now it must go beyond the board. The all running day to day administration is so asho clearly. I dey tell me say, "Ejuma no to me here."
12: That's the NSC boss.
13: Yes. Now I hear the report. Mami, me person I share report be. Me the person come the two platform so me send them all.
12: Hear reports.
13: I hear National Sports Authority. Critical request across sports stadium. Follow up on emergency structural defect. That is an assessment reporter. Yede kwa kuma President Mahama to release money.
12: And how many years had?
13: NSC.
12: NSC, the yes. Assessment report.
13: No? Yes.
12: Okay. Ubiti ya sendia mumu.
13: Masendia mumu.
12: Kwa choisi ya mumu wae.
13: Across sports stadium. Eno, my following my initial communication dated 9th May 2025, regarding the deteriorating condition of the Accra Sports Stadium, I am compelled to submit this critical follow-up report. A subsequent inspection conducted on Tuesday, 17th June 2025, confirmed that the structural damages. So these are a we come the two, so a one page. Meaning a 16-page document. 16-page document. Critical report ni nyina take one page. Ya kan ni nyina ye.
12: No fa.
13: Eye pictures. Ya kan ni nyina ye pictures. And uhwe minister ne statement na. O si omo fa comprehensive report ni dey. En fam bre no. Omo fa comprehensive ha ti ni comprehensive report. Na omo fa kuma President Mahama. Up to now am I na fi ye nam na ye ye den ye ka kire Kevin Taylor say obi pese wo ye de wo yi ufi o
12: ade on na ko ka kire no
13: of course yes because Kevin Taylor was defending him he was defending and he cannot tell me say enye ono en e contract him
12: you're not pinching you, no mommy. Pinching you, no, mommy.
13: ɛna wo didi atam mi obi ambo me pa o mi listo wa meti obi atumi mo me pa mi conscience kire me se me ntumi mfa presanto professor chumesi so na ban si sign na wo ba ya 1 year 7 months down the 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this 8 years ago aye sa avenue we na professor chumesi eko bonus spray and a calf ni na or buy and who said no nkofu we mo ye bad
12: two car ni car king
13: and order na nine no your so
12: o shake car key talk of a park no so no two car
13: convenient tree I mean throw me na man is a green down
12: okay
13: to do and I said no these people I need to be smart. And no case mum bring kaki. The kaki ni ko to wo ko ko to grab market.
14: O se say green
13: no. And o se say green no share we no ko firm. O ko firm na tare na sada ni green. No say you people you are bad. And won no me den. O mu ni ni ko baba yara. And na dasu berry money. Eh. Tony Bafu mu na na do mu ba mu. I don't convince a man and a head. You need Nigeria, you to me. Now, Nigeria for 3 years, you don't even have a place to play their match. Now, we are sports journalists. You are part of a year demonstration. All these things were part of a year demonstration. Now, you're about 1 year, 7 months. Information I change and say, you are keeping your internal generated fund 66%. Finance minister so releases card the head the amount. Now, one pitch crying to me is a sign. And me kwa yen come on yedi nyina ne say ye hybrid because e ho ne yedu that is the level where e dey yedu me ye gusu complain say ye ma ye she ye ne she ye ma ye we are not just say you are lying and minister ka say we should stop spreading falsehood because obia wan see the kura ni obia ho obia wan see the yedi any obia ho iti no kwa na me anim ni me ade we ya na am start no if I don't see changes, I'm a three in a pamumin, I'm a pamumin. All the three, and a year will be say, a beer will be tea, a fiance, a year, Veronica coming tina. Me, Debbie, I'm a three in a. I want everybody out. Everybody out. That is my call now. And I'm going to make sure, sir. I hear them. I happen. There should be changes at the NSA. And your board in them kwa President Mahama. Board in the Oma Koka as many kwa some yet omaka. But they was so gross incompetent. Ah, on your on just a technical report kwa no. A yet din edema a NSA for no.
12: Okay.
13: Let me go and watch us.
12: Yeah,
13: share the muse in the coming days. Issues, eh, Boba. I'm gathering my evidence. Omo amuko, ye in the name of NSA Omo Jani. This are racketeering issues. Be a me tete.
12: Like seriously.
13: I'm coffee. I'm telling you. Na say say no. Petition. Omo say ABN need to meet proper. You be making sure say, Master, we will not allow anybody. So obe babe you soon in office dia ye bibia ye kasa tia ye because me adia me de ye eye eye there be no problem kwa sama no no frere eye you know host eye show no o host pure morning show
12: kan kan
13: morning show yes
14: they no copy MPD no. Oh, Australia visa scandal. No. Pius. The best thing I'm afraid, I will say, why be an amorina better monkas and treno? I'm his own cousin, me a cousin, me.
2: Meda say,
14: if mean evidence, Mr. Ebbe coming, sir, whoever is involved, Uncle Muse,
2: the twatty, the
14: chimney will cry.
2: Meda sipa, na listo, and our cherry, and we number Kakuja, our peer, Vienna, and the form. Tinami Admo China after show no, Eddie Bibuya Kitim Niako. Mammy, I was staunches, mammy. And I at the form.
14: Hey,
2: in tea, the poor, Nafi, Yako, Yana, and Anna. Hey, so ya Saturday, Yako, Mammy Lucy Jacket,
15: when
2: you need
15: 100 years.
14: Oh, and I say, oh, jeans, let me up crocky 100.
15: The way Kununya 116. And I will soon 100. And I do walk with him, I'm a direct. On soon 102.
14: Na secret in there.
15: No credit. No credit.
2: Whiskey. A drew high in your mamma, say, Mosun, I more takra de wapas or bebuibia. I appear to do a wedijansia taxis is your phobia 2 city, 1 city, nafi, or they are bapi, do no about the boy, nafi, yes, mammy, yanana, ibibia, Lucy Jeche,
15: aka
2: Yako, you know. Yadamu Jaha, and then you marry Yamia Doma Ochina, ever signed another edition of Floodlight Sports Abba. Sadiq eba ne eba boy uti staunches ni list well. Benji the flow man enso ewa ha. Shadrach Kesiendi na Suba. Sansuna Zakaria eni Ibrahim. And Upokuma is true. And so a poetry support.
14: $10 million.
2: $10 million manager.
14: Yeah,
2: manager. Fred enso ene as usual Ricky enena ane boy Juma. And also a buy and only a camera. Well, your sugar and DJ Fresh, Miss Salutumo, Chidoho, the frame Kofi Jerry, and Copon Fire and Quanche, no China, Yensensia. Yeah. DJ Sack, the fair, fresh, handsome
14: DJ Sack,
2: DJ. On never. You're the crewman, you know,
14: Supremo.
2: Supremo.
16: 1, 2, 3.
17: Hey! 1, 2, 3. 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I don't go 1, 2, 3 beaters. Madam, mami ni ni mu. 1, 2, 3.
16: Hey!
17: 1, 2, 3.
16: Hey!
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2: FD ashisha sa e jedi and cracha you mu adja to muse eye.
3: Hey!
4: I have two fingers.
3: Two fingers.
4: I am more.
3: I don't call letter C. Two fingers, Peters.
4: A yede, a ye branya. You.
3: Two fingers.
4: In Sapa, wanga sok no ya branya nazi. You.
3: Two fingers.
4: It's yakakra. Nowadi a war, honey. Asu.
3: Two fingers.
4: Binya waye.
3: Come on.
4: Two fingers.
3: I don't go two feet.
4: And that's all in the mouth.
3: You want to so make that too.
4: Hey, yes, smooth.
3: Hey, talk.
4: Two fingers.
3: It's a sunny red.

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1: Eh, no say it is all the tunum. If you say I don't quite attach you ginger no, a yen sa, I don't call bitters limited for an aye. Now I don't quite attach you ginger ye, a co holy woman, a waform, and to be a timinum chi open for, and you will be a unyamro if you do not chi. One of my weddy if you do not chi and a bear from so, Ebenum Sabi, Yansem, a word drinking spot to be a mu, we dear, my any marine ran, shimum say.
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3: And yate dan na ataje
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1: FDA ahwe adwade nkrato yi mu agiatum
4: angel
5: what's on 2.9 FM
4: angel
5: you don't talk in your angel what's on 2.9 FM
4: Angel,
5: what's on 2.9 FM?
6: DJ Sakinio, Supremo.
4: Angel,
5: what's on 2.9 FM?